0: You don't know dancing party would be complete without a word from the King of Swing himself, so here he is to tell you about the next tune, Maestro Benny Goodman.
1: Thank you very much, Richard. Now we'd like to play. The sextet plays with Wardell Gray at the saxophone, and Buddy Greck at the piano, Doug Madamy at the trumpet, and Sonny Igo at the drums, and Clyde Lombardi at the bass, and yours truly would like to play a little bit of Blue Lou. Will you make an introduction, Buddy?

Yes, indeed, the king of swing sets, Tad, and a bit of Lou Lou. You know an announcer shouldn't show partiality on any songs during the broadcast, but this one just about stops me. I think you'll agree when you hear Buddy Greco sing, "Don't Worry About Me."

Come, ladies and gentlemen, the boy you just heard that sing, Don't Worry About Me, wrote a song a couple of weeks ago in collaboration with the arranger Chico O'Farrell. Turned out, oddly enough, to be named El Greco.

0: For the past 30 minutes, you've been listening to the music of the King of Swing, Benny Goodman and his orchestra. 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

The old boy tried to cast his bait to the wind, except the wind was not blowing. What's a guy to do? Thanks for joining us tonight for the Big Band Swing Show from the facilities of KRVS on the campus of the University of Louisiana at Lafayette. The frequency is 88.7, and you can also get us online, krvs.org. What color are your girlfriend's eyes? Remember that movie? What color are my eyes? It was a girl asking a guy because he just seemed kind of cavalier. Helen O'Connell sings about those lovely green eyes.

0: repeats itself tonight. Not only have we brought together Lionel Hampton and, of course, the good Gene Krupa from the original Benny Goodman Quartet, we're going to now add the third illustrious member. Ladies and gentlemen, let's reunite Gene and Hamp with the great jazz pianist, Teddy Wilson.
1: Thank you, Will.

real jazz like that is improvisation, making it up as you go along. But there are rules, strict rules. Now, I don't know where the jazz bug first bit you, but it got me as a kid back in my hometown of Chicago. I remember Gene Krupa's band with the great Roy Eldridge on trumpet blowing the roof off the Panther Room of the Hotel Sherman. Ellington's great organization rocking their rhythm at the Oriental Theater. Now here with a host of some of the greatest jazz stars of all time is the one and only Lionel Hampton.

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And I had to pawn that string of pearls to buy my trombone, but I'll be giving it back to you real soon, sweetie. Hey, let's hear a couple of cuts from the G.I. Jive radio show with G.I. Jill. 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I'm Lee Kleinpeter. Thanks for joining us tonight in the Brick and Tan Room, broadcasting from downtown New Iberia, Louisiana.

Hi, fellas. This is G.I. Jill with G.I. Jive. How's everything? Going good? Well, I hope it is. And I hope you haven't anything to do for the next 15 minutes. Here's the deal. Just sit down, relax, light up, and let me do the work. Just 15 minutes, no more, no less. Now, sit down. Now, relax. Now, light up. There. Now,

And this is Jill calling James D. Fennell on Okinawa. Jimmy writes that the Jive Show is heard every day at 12:30, and he and the boys would all like something crazy. Crazy. Well, let's see. The title of this one is the craziest I've heard this year. It's called 62 Ladies in Sea Green Pajamas. Honest. Let's see what it's all about.

0: Ralph Flanagan, Toddy. Taking us out of here, I think I'm going to go grab a toddy. The Big Band Swings Show. I'm Lee Kleinpeter, your man in the air chair, the man behind the mic. Coming your way on a lovely day. From our temporary facilities in the Brick and Tan Room. 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

0: Pied Piper, comes now our one and only Maggie for Margaret, the best and the prettiest gal singer named Whiting that we've got on Club 15.
1: Oh, Bob, you great big boy, you.
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1: Where do they stand now?
0: Near a jukebox waiting for some babe to drop a nickel.
1: Oh, it's a fine romantic age we live in when a guy serenades a gal with her own mad money. 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
0: Yeah. 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
1: Yep, never took a lesson in my life.
0: You have a few things to learn.
1: What?
0: Oh, nothing. I was just thinking if I were the only girl in the world and you were the only boy.
1: Well, I guess we'd just have to get used to each other.
0: Oh, Robert, you're not very romantic.
1: Well, gosh, how romantic can a guy get in a canoe? I can't swim.
0: Well, you might put your arm around me.
1: You mean like this?
0: Mm-hmm. Now the other arm.
1: You mean like this?
0: Mm-hmm. Now, Bob, isn't there something you'd like to ask me?
1: Yeah.
0: What?
1: Well, who's going to play the mandolin?

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0: Carmen Cavallaro and Chopin's Polonaise. Now it's time to pop some popcorn on the Corns of Poppin' show with Spike Jones.
1: Corns of Poppin'. Yes, the corn's really poppin'. So while it's hot, let's pass the butter as we join the group All America has voted the musical morons most likely to succeed. With Doodles Weaver as Professor Fiedelbaum, George Rock, Dick and Freddie Morgan, and Sir Frederick Gass. And speaking of gas, here's the one and only, in fact, the matchless, the man to touch it off, Spike Jones and the City Slickers.
2: Thank you, music lovers. Tonight, our nutty nomads have dragged their baggage into Charlotte, North Carolina. Ah, Charlotte, on the banks of the crystal clear Catawba River. And tonight is number 3 in our Seeing America with Spike series. We take you on a radio sightseeing tour of the beautiful state of North Carolina. You have just heard Lamar Stringfield conducting the Charlotte Symphony Orchestra. Our tour of North Carolina starts in the tobacco country. 150 years ago, on a spot near Goldsboro, two Indians met.
3: Me Indian. Me name Big Chief Winston.
4: What you doing?
3: Me build him canoe.
4: What you do with canoe, Winston?
3: Sail him.
2: So the town of Winston-Salem was founded. Now it is the center of the tobacco industry. And as we walk down a country road, we overhear a couple of natives talking to one another.
5: Hiya. Not so good. What's the matter? What's wrong with that?
3: I'm only 25 years old.
2: Knowing that he's never going to reach 26, we move on and decide to pay a visit to a cigarette factory and see how they are made. Towards the back of the factory stands a worker who seems to have an important job. What, we ask him, do you do?
3: I'm a cigarette snipper!
2: A cigarette snipper?
3: Yes! I'm vice president in charge of going snip, snip, snip!
2: Tell us, sir, exactly what does your job consist of?
3: Well, the cigarettes come out of this machine, and I stab with my little scissors and snip them off so they're the right size. One day, I dropped my scissors.
2: What happened? Leaving this king-sized moron to his work, we leave the cigarette factory. Continuing our tour, we pass many beautiful homes. We stop at one, a palatial mansion with 92 rooms. Wanting to meet the owner, we knock on the door. It opens, and a man says to us,
6: I have $28 million.
2: Gad, sir, that's quite a fortune. How did you make it?
6: From the tobacco industry.
2: Oh, do you grow tobacco?
6: No.
2: Do you manufacture cigarettes?
6: No.
2: Then how did you make $28 million from the tobacco industry?
6: I invented the ashtray.
2: Emptying him into the waste paper basket, we leave Tobacco Land, and as we do, we can hear the natives singing.
3: Smoke, smoke, smoke that cigarette!
2: That was the Smoky Mountain Trio. So round, so round, so firm, so fully packed. Our tour now takes us to Charlotte, North Carolina. In this part of the state, a different type of manufacturing takes place. We pass a hosiery mill humming with activity.
6: With activity.
2: We pass furniture factories, textile mills, and the Cannon Towel Factory. We stop a moment and ask a question. How many Cannon towels do you manufacture?
7: 20,000 a day.
2: We are amazed, for we did not know that there were that many dirty cannons in the country. On our way back to our hotel, we strolled down. We almost didn't make it off the curb. We strolled down Tryon Street. There is not an automobile in sight. A lone pedestrian stands on the street corner, and we wonder aloud, where is all the traffic? We were told that Tryon Street is a very crowded street.
8: Oh, we got a new traffic engineer. He made all the streets in Charlotte one-way streets running south.
2: Well, he certainly relieved the traffic congestion.
8: Yeah, but there are now 79,000 cars in Fort Mill.
2: Thanking Mayor Baxter for his help, we arrive at our hotel. We're exhausted by our tour, so we decide to lie down and take a nap. Just as we are about to fall asleep, we are awakened by a noise in the next room.
9: Darling, je vous aime beaucoup. Je ne sais pas what to do. You know, you've completely...
2: We go next door and say, would you mind cutting out that racket? I'm trying to sleep.
10: Racket? Why, Spike Jones, with your music, you're a fine one to talk about making a racket.
2: Why, it's Hildegard. Yes. Hildegard, what are you doing in Charlotte?
10: Well, I'm on my way to play an engagement at the Statler Hotel in Washington, Spike. And I just left beautiful Florida. Oh, I just adore Florida. Spike, did I say something wrong?
2: Yes, Florida. The Slickers are from California.
10: Oh!
2: But Hildegard, we're all waiting to hear you sing. We've been rehearsing your music all morning.
10: Oh, you have? Well, how do your musicians like my arrangement?
2: What musicians? I mean, oh, excuse me. I'll ask him, Hildegard. Fellas, how do you like Hildegard's arrangement? She means her music.
10: Oh, can't the boys dream of it?
2: Well, sure. I think you better go ahead and sing, huh, Hildegard?

0: That was wonderful, Hildegard. And
1: fight,
0: now we'd like to
1: fight
0: Professor Fiedelbaum. Tell me, Professor, are you having fun in Charlotte?
2: Oh, yes. Last night I took a girl to a drive-in theater. We had popcorn and Coca-Cola. Then she put her head on my shoulder.
0: Hey, you really had a good time at that drive-in theater.
2: Yes?
0: Huh?
2: Next time we're going to go in a car. Now let's turn to the funny stuff. Tonight I shall sing a tender ballad entitled Carolina Moon, dedicated to this beautiful state. Am I on voice?
0: Sounds like the Carolina Moon came over the mountain with Kate Smith sitting on top of it.
2: Carolina Goon. Carolina Loon. Carolina Spoon. A spittoon. A lagoon. Baboon. Carolina Tune. Wisconsin in June. South Dakota. No, Minnesota. No, Bermuda. Catalina. Wyoming. Homie in the gloaming. China. China. I'd like to get you on a small boat. Wrong song. I better start again.

0: finding, cause I'm homely as can be. I'm not only homely, I'm so funny looking, I used to work in a freak show. My roommate was the India Rubber Man. He was a bounder. They caught him bouncing a check, and now he's doing a stretch at Sing Sing. Yarko, yarko. Oh, I'm hoping tonight you'll go. Go to the left, right, no, left, right, left, right, left, right. What do you know? I'm back in jail again. You know, there was a prisoner right in front of me, and the judge says, what did you do? And he says, well, I'm an electrician. And the judge says, what's your name? And he said, Sparks. And the judge says, what are you in for? He said, assault and battery. And the judge says, put him in a dry cell. That's a current joke. You want to know something? My father was an electrician. I was his first shock. Caroline, try not your life. Say, I'm all right, please do. I'm lost. Doesn't make any difference. Carolina Moon. Speaking of moons, reminds me of those mysterious spooky shows like Inner Sanctum. That's where the door opens with a creak. Big door. And from out of nowhere comes a voice that says, trick or treat. Carolina Moon keeps shining, shining on the one who hates. Dates, grates, gates, a horse's gates, a horse. And there they go. It's little Germaine in front, Greensboro Shrine Club, Sydney Ann Close, Edel Geek, and Box Springs. Looks like a sleeper. Not bad. Dreamy Carolina Moon.
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2: 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I'm your host for the Big Band Swings program, Lee Kleinpeter. Glad we could get together this evening, enjoying some Corns A-Poppin' radio show from back in the day with Spike Jones, Hildegard, and Doodles Weaver.

Russ Thompson speaking. This is the United States Armed Forces Radio Service, the voice of information and education.

Good evening. Thanks for joining the Big Band Swings and Other Things show. Now we turn it over to our guest, DJ G.I. Jill, and we've got an excerpt from her G.I. 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

G.I. Jill with G.I. Jive. Just about set to turn a bit on the turntables. Yep, the music will start to turn and keep turning for a steady 15 minutes. Requests from all over the place, with music about to be beamed straight back at you requesters. And first, a bit of rhythm called the Hucklebuck, done up the lucky...

What's new from the King Cole Trio? And that was a quote from a note from Bill Hickey. Bill is on Guam, says that the Navy is doing right by him in the hospital, catches the records every day, and says, what's new from the King Cole Trio? Well, I don't know how new this is, Bill. New to me, at any rate. Nat and the Trio with Don't Cry, Cry Baby.

0: And between now and next show, drop me a note, huh? Just Jill, Armed Forces Radio, Los Angeles, USA. And those pictures are en route. Till next time, then, this is your G.I. gal, Jill, bidding a good morning to some of you. Good afternoon to some more of you. And to the rest of you, good night. This is the United States Armed Forces Radio Service, the voice of information and education.
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0: I wouldn't do for you.
1: Open the door, Richard. Gotta get this package on the inside. Come on, Richard. These songs are heavy. I'm gonna stand out here all night long while you're in there resting. Come on, these GIs are gonna get awful mad at me because I got their request in my hand. Hey, Richard. Nobody keeps personal album with me. Huh? Why didn't I tell you it was personal album in the first place? Listen, man, personal album's always in first place. Nobody takes any backseat for personal album, no sir. Well, I gotta begin singing a song here before Richard closes that door in my face again. If I gotta begin, I gotta begin. If I didn't know what song to sing, I guess that cue would tell me in a second, wouldn't it? Tell who? Well, me, hey, Mel Torme. So let's begin to begin, that great hit song from the production Sitting Down on KP, which starred Fred Astor, that's Lady Astor's brother, and Ginger Peachy Rogers. Now, this is an answer to a request from PFC Marvin E. French and all the boys in room 331C of the 128th Reinforcement Battalion Headquarters and Headquarters Signal Company at Fürstenfeldbruck Air Base in Germany.

The sound of music so tender, it brings back a night of tropical splendor, brings back a memory

Well, the old mailbag's really buzzing today, guys. Letters in it from all over the globe, and from some foreign countries, too. Got a letter here from Corporal Eddie E. Olson for the Headquarters Air Material Area on Guam, APO 264. And Eddie says, could I make a request and dedicate it to my girl? Her name is Catherine, and she's from Amarillo, Texas. You bet, Eddie. You named it, you're going to get it. But to Catherine from Eddie, here's Night and Day.

Well, I can't go on singing night and day. It takes an iron lung for that, you know. But I can remind you that there is a blonde, lovely girl standing at my side with a knife in her hand. Or is she standing at my hand with a knife in my side? Never mind. The knife is for opening your letters anyway, guys. And this blonde, lovely girl opens your letters to find out what your song requests are. There, now, wouldn't you like to get slit open by a lovely blonde with a knife? Your letters, I mean, of course. So send in your letter requests and your song requests right away, will you? I promise that our greatest military maneuver, Operation, will begin on your letter. The address is Personal Album, Armed Forces Radio, Los Angeles, USA. And now our 8-piece orchestra, 3 musicians, a guitar and 4 strings, play Nip and Tuck.

Well, so much for instrumental music. I see the conductor pointing a finger at me now. Incidentally, he ran all the way up to the studio from his streetcar because I put a penny in instead of a nickel. Well, I guess I better sing, huh? Seriously, folks, if I can get just a little off the beaten track from there, I'd like to do a song that has been adapted from the great dramatic tragedy Troilus and Cressida by Shakespeare, with the original music by Johann Sebastian Bach. It was first played on a private concert for His Majesty King Ferdinand Frederick de Zweiter in 1842, and it's come down to us all through the years with the original sentiment and tune. If I may, I'd like to do it here now. Well, look, here comes old brother Br'er Rabbit down the street. I wonder what he's got to say. Hey, Br'er Rabbit, come over here a minute, old man. What you got to talk about, huh? Come on, tell us something.

Wonderful.

miss the bluebird on my shoulder. 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Zippity-doo-dah, zip, zip, zippity-yay.

0: Well, fellas, another day, another 24 hours out of the longevity thing. And another session of personal albums came and went. We'll open the album again the next time. Until then, don't forget to write, huh? Send those letters in, will you? Good luck and best wishes to all you guys and gals from Mel Torme. This is the United States Armed Forces Radio Service, the voice of information and education.
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0: This is Up and Atom, and that's Atom, A-T-O-M, during the atomic age of 1950. 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Lee Klein, Peter B. Senior.
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Friday evening, South Louisiana. You are listening to Bluegrass Highway now and for the next hour. You just heard a familiar song, but maybe sung in a not so familiar way. Tom Petty's I Won't Back Down there, performed by Nash Grass Unit. Some good friends of mine, Lucas White, Connor Murray, Sam Stuckey, Kelsey Cruz, and Tristan North Fleet. If you find yourself in Nashville in the month of July, not in the month of June because they're on a hiatus right now, swing by the Nation's Bar and Grill and you can see them perform live there every Friday night. Well, we got some great music coming up, and I've got my friend Amanda Cardi from Low Ground and Bluegrass Nashville here to talk to you a little bit. But right now, let's roll into a song from a classic one from Bill Monroe. How about In the Pines?

0: Welcome back to Bluegrass Highway. New voice coming at you. My name's Amanda. That was Run With You by Thunder and Rain, written by Aaron Pete Lukes. And that song was featured in the IBMA Songwriter Showcase in 2023. She is joined by Amelia Ransom and Laura Ray as Thunder and Rain. They're touring right now, and I'll be playing bass with them for the rest of the summer.
1: Nice. Well, guys, go make an effort to see Amanda with Thunder and Rain if they come anywhere near you. If not, get in the car and drive wherever you need to, because it's going to be a great show. Amanda, I can't thank you enough for joining me and co-hosting this evening. Why don't you call and introduce the next tune?
0: This next song is a song that I cut with my band Lowground from Florida, featuring Patty King, Isaac Taylor, and Trevor Klutz, and it's called Water in the Sky.

0: song you might not hear every day in your bluegrass jam circle, but performed by a very traditional bluegrass band, originally written by Fish. That was Low Ground. There on bass and lead vocal is my good friend Amanda Cardi, who I am so happy to be playing music with here in Nashville, and happy to have her in the studio hosting Bluegrass Highway with us this evening. Amanda, what do you want to hear next?
1: I'm thinking no plugs, no pedals, only bluegrass. The Asheville Mountain Boys.
0: Woo!

Bill Monroe joined by Del McCurry back when Del was in his band. Del originally auditioned to be on banjo for the band simultaneously with Bill Keith. Bill Monroe ultimately chose Bill Keith to be the banjo player, but there was only one problem. Can't have more than one Bill in Monroe's band, so Bill said, "You're Brad. Del, you're on guitar." Del sounded so different back then, but ultimately developed his own unique style that he keeps to today. We are so happy to have him as a, I think, one of the modern fathers of bluegrass still around. Maybe you went to Del Fest at the end of May. If you did, I'd love to hear about it. One of my favorite things about bluegrass is its community and how accessible the musicians are. Just this past week, one of my favorite guitar players, Chris Eldridge, walked into the store that I work at here in Nashville, and just so happened I've been trying to learn one of his intros from an album that he did with Julian Lage. I thought they must have both have been playing this, but I asked Chris. He said, no, it was just me on there. And so he sat down real quick. I took a video and he showed me exactly what he was doing. I still can't play it or anything, but it was fun to watch him and have a slowed down lesson with him really quick. But let's listen to that and just think, this is only Chris playing this intro. It's a cover from his dad's band that his dad was in, Ben Eldridge, Seldom Seen. This was written by John Starling. It's called Mean Mother Blues.

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Bluegrass Jam classic there, performed by Ashby Frank. If you've been in any bluegrass circle, I'm sure that you've played that one once or twice. That was Blue Night, a song made popular in the bluegrass world by none other than the father of bluegrass himself, Mr. Bill Monroe. Before that, we heard from the king of bluegrass himself, Mr. Jimmy Martin, with a little advice for us. He tells us to hold what you got. Coming up on Bluegrass Highway, none other than modern and more new traditional bluegrass. I'm your host, Benjamin Ritchie. If this is your first time tuning into the show, welcome. If you're wondering why there's bluegrass running through the airwaves of KRVS, well, it's my responsibility. You heard from my co-host earlier, and you'll hear from her again a little later, Amanda Accardi. She'll be back here to introduce some more songs. She is a bass player living up here in Nashville that I've come to run into a few times. But let's listen to another one from Mountain Home Records. This one's featuring Wayne and Scott Benson. Maybe It's You.

Classic banjo instrumental from Reno and Smiley. Don wrote that himself, one that's become popular in the bluegrass banjo hymnal. That was Follow the Leader, one I've played more than once. Before that, you heard Wayne and Kristen Benson with their single, Maybe It's You. You're listening to Bluegrass Highway. I am your host, Benjamin Ritchie. Coming up, I've got the Nashville Bluegrass Band, followed by some new ones, like from Jay Lee Roberts, I'm Putting You Out of My Misery, and a John Hartford instrumental performed by Adam Steffi that you're not gonna want to miss. Guys, thank you so much for listening to the show. We have a few more coming at you, and then you'll hear from my co-host Amanda Accardi after that, and we will sign you off with a new single from our friend Mr. Taylor Shuck, one that he just recorded with Tim O'Brien. We're very proud of him and super happy to have him on Bluegrass Highway spinning his latest single. But right now, let's listen to some contemporary bluegrass, the Nashville Bluegrass Band. This one's fitting for Nashville and Tennessee if you're longing for the Appalachian feel. Here's Brand New Tennessee Waltz.

tune I originally heard by John Hartford. They're performed by one of my favorite mandolin players, Adam Steffi, off of his new Primitive album. This one that I'm trying to learn on guitar, and it's a tricky one. It sounds like it starts in minor and then it goes to like a major, but you just play an A and then a G and then a D. It's standard Hartford stuff. Anyway, we're going to have another instrumental coming at you, a brand new one from the Punch Brothers. Here's New Bike.

0: Thank you so much for spending your Wednesday evening listening to Bluegrass Highway. Unfortunately, we're just about out of time. We have time for probably one more song, but the good news is we'll be back next Wednesday at 9 p.m. for another hour of traditional, modern, and some progressive bluegrass. I want to thank my good friend Amanda Accardi for hosting with me this evening. You're going to be hearing a little bit more from her in the near future. Amanda, what do you want to hear? What do you want to close with?
1: I think we ought to close out today with the newest single from Taylor Shook, Redbird.
0: Who is Taylor Shook,
1: by the way? What can I say about Taylor Shook? He was one of my very first bluegrass friends in Nashville. They coerced me into going to Spigma after meeting on Bluegrass Wednesday at the American Legion and took me under their wing from there, and the rest is history.
0: Well, that's fitting. Let's play Red Wing by Taylor Shook. Redbird.

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7: One, two, three.

That was Piglet with Little Bubble, Where Are You Going? Hey, y'all, welcome back to another new episode of Punk Piro here on KRVS 88.7. I'm Reagan, and as per usual, I've got a banger of an episode for you. And this week, I'm feeling very math rocky, y'all. I'm in a mood, as always, and as always, you're gonna like it. So let's get it going with TTNG Rabbit.

That was Dawn Caballero with Room Temperature Suite and Farrah Quay? I don't know, a sea song. Next up is Rooftops with Ashtray Life.

That was Penny's with Whiskey Tango Foxtrot, Lima Oscar Lima, and A Minor Forest with dot, dot, dot, But the Pants Stay On. You're listening to Punk Hero here on KRBS 88.7. It's the I'm in a Math Rock Mood episode. And next up is Emperor X with Allahu Akbar. I butchered that, but you get the point.

That was a picture of her with Awesome and Totoro with two R's with Home Alone. You're listening to Punk Piro here on KRVS 88.7, and sadly, it is about that time. I'm going to be ending the episode this week with giraffes. Giraffes at the turf field behind my parents' house. I will see you here next Wednesday night at 10 p.m. for another new episode of Punk Piro. And until then, go see a good show. Tell your friends you love them, and don't be a dum-dum. Okay, love you. Bye.

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Long before Spanish explorers arrived at the western edge of South America, the rugged regions of Bolivia, Peru, Ecuador, and Chile, bordered by the Andes Mountains, were home to native Inca tribes that defined traditional Andean folk music. After the colonial period, the charango and the ronroco, small 10-string instruments derived from the early Spanish guitar called the vihuela, became popular. Today, they dominate the genre, along with the quena, an end-blown reed flute, and the antara, a semicircular panpipe with an airy tone that sounds brilliant in the high mountain air. Andean music grew exponentially during the world music trend of the 1970s and 80s, spawning hundreds of new groups, collaborations, and popular

songs, while harawi, an ancient traditional genre with slow, soulful, melodic songs played on the kena, shared an audience with New Age music. Those days are gone, but the genre has gained renewed attention in the 21st century from its use in major film scores by Gustavo Santaolalla and others. I'm Stephen Hill, and on this transmission of Hearts of Space, new Andean music inspired by the folk sounds of the High Andes Plateau on a program called Altiplano 3. We'll feature music by Oscar Reynolds from Dream, more by Gustavo Santaolalla after that, from his soundtracks to Wildlife, Narcos, Mexico, and The Last of Us, by Okai from Apricity and Chambers, and by Al Lethbridge from Ronroco Magic. The sound and spirit of the High Andes Plateau, Altiplano 3, on this transmission of Hearts of Space.

The melodic charm, captivating rhythms, and appealing textures of music from the high Andes plateau. A program called Altiplano 3 on this transmission of Hearts of Space. We began with music by Bolivian musician Oscar Reynolds from Dream, and continued with two pieces by Argentinian Ronroco master and film composer Gustavo Santaolalla, with Juan Luqui from his soundtrack to Wildlife. Next, two selections by Aukai, the project of German-born multi-instrumentalist Marcus Sieber from his albums Apricity and Chambers. And then two pieces by New Jersey-based Bolivian musician Jorge Alfano from Chasqui, Messenger of Light. We continued with two more selections by Aukai from Chambers, more by Gustavo Santaolalla, this time with Kevin Kiner, from the soundtrack to the Netflix series Narcos Mexico. And then two pieces by British film and television composer Al Lethbridge from Ronroco Magic. More by Gustavo Santaolalla after that, with three pieces from his soundtrack for the TV series The Last of Us. Near the end, two more pieces by Al Lethbridge from Ronroco Magic, and a final selection by Aukai from Chambers. This edition of Hearts of Space was produced by Steve Davis and Stephen Hill. You heard program number 1423, Altiplano 3. You'll find our playlist with all the details about the music on this program in the program section at hos.com. 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

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album archive. 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I'm Stephen Hill. Thanks for listening. Join me again for more slow music for fast times on Hearts of Space. Safe journey, space fans, wherever you are.

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We operate on an assigned frequency of 88.7 megahertz with an effective radiated power of 100,000 watts. KRVS is also authorized to operate oral studio transmitter links WHB 300 and WLJ 739 on a frequency of 946 megahertz. KRVS studios are located in Burke Hawthorne Hall on the campus of the University of Louisiana at Lafayette, with main transmitter facilities located in Maxey, Louisiana, and backup transmitter facilities in Doosan, Louisiana. This Doosan property is made possible through an agreement with the Lafayette Parish School System, creating a brighter future and partnership with the University of Louisiana at Lafayette. 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

And good morning, everybody. Medicine Ball Caravan back on the roll here on KRVS. It's midweek. It's a Wednesday. I'm Cecil Doyle. We got a couple of hours of great music up ahead. Hope you can stick around for that. We also have a live in-studio performance from G. Scott and Pocket. We're going to have some homegrown soulful sounds emitting from the Cypress Lake Studios. They actually are right now as they are warming up. We're going to get into new music from Toronto from Alex Edkins. AKA Weird Nightmare. Though this is a pretty rocking track. There's a deep, soft sentiment packed within. Here's Weird Nightmare with Forever Elsewhere, kicking off today's Med Ball.

All right, Violet Grohl there from her debut release, and that's Thum. Before that, the Noise Heads with Lost and Found, and beginning the program with the newest from Weird Nightmare called Forever Elsewhere. We're forever elsewhere and forever hopefully in your ears right now. This is the Medicine Ball Caravan. I'm Cecil Doyle. We're waiting for a live in-studio performance from G. Scott and Pocket coming up at 12 noon today, live from Cypress Lake Studios. In the meantime, here's recent music from Boss Kloss.

Yeah, hey, how about that? A nice recent track from Mother Soke. It's called Rivet Gun. Before that, John Lennon with the Beatles from the White Album, of course. Happiness is a Warm Gun. The Black Keys from their Let's Rock album going back a few years with Under the Gun. CeCe Adcock, the Lafayette Marquis himself with his Loaded Gun. And Bas Kloss with the opening track Loaded Gun from Fortunes Told. 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G. Scott and Pocket are warming up. They're going to rock our socks off come 12 noon, high noon here on The Med Ball, live from Cypress Lake Studios. 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And again, thanks for your continued support in helping us out this past year and for the upcoming years as well. We couldn't do this stuff without you. We're going to continue with some rock and sounds going back to, what was this, 1969, I'm thinking, out of the West Coast, Pacific Gas and Electric. Are you ready?

pretty much echoing the vibe on their big hit, I'll Take You There. A classic, a Stax Records classic there from the Staple Singers. If you're ready, I'm ready. Black Pumas, before that, going back a couple of years, and then we went all the way back to 1969. Pacific Gas and Electric, a track I used to hear on my old Beaker Street radio program on AM radio out of my transistor, you know, device under the sheets when I should have been sleeping, listening to Beaker Street overnight, hearing tracks like Are You Ready by Pacific Gas and Electric, and getting hip to the hippie world, I guess. All right, this is a KRVS, G. Scott in pocket, or in pocket, and ready to astound us all come high noon, just a few minutes here on the Medicine Ball Caravan in about 20 minutes, so stick around for that. It is Wednesday, that means it is Out to Lunch Acadiana Style coming up at 1 p.m., and Bayou Politique coming up at 1:30 all this afternoon on Radio That Sounds Like Home. Your public radio source for over 63 years now, KRVS, Lafayette, Lake Charles. All right, let's get grooving. Here's A.J. Haynes. She was here, one of our in-studio performances a couple of months back or so. Here she is with Serotones up in Shreveport, something called Over Me.

0: And the word of the day is heartbreak. That's Ida May, the duo Ida May, My Girl is a Heartbreak, before coming out of the Menzingers with Come On, Heartache. The Flirtations, going back to the year 1969. I remember hearing that on my little transistor radio that summer. Radio was just so good that summer, you know, AM Top 40 radio. Nothing but a heartache every day, the Flirtations, and beginning with A.J. Haynes with Serotones Over Me from their album Power. We got the power. We got the power of G. Scott and Pocket. They're all warmed up and ready to hit it at the high noon here on the Medicine Ball Caravan. Get ready for that. That's coming up in just a few minutes. Again, KRVS here 24/7 and have been for the past 63 years. We just did a campaign. Actually, it's never over, but we wrapped up a campaign to continue our endowment that will help sustain the station in lieu of our losing just about a third of our revenue a year before last. And thanks to your continued support and your love for this station, we will survive and continue. So thanks to what everyone has been doing about that. Again, G. Scott and Pocket getting ready to do another live in-studio performances. Another performance. We have all of those MedBall in-studio performances up on our website. Again, go to the krvs.org. On the homepage, there are links, and you can also go to the program section, especially from the mobile app, and easily access KRVS Medicine Ball Caravan in-studio performances and listen to those at your convenience. All right, we're going to get ready for that. In the meantime, speaking of live in-studio performances, local singing drummer Gino V was here, what, a couple of years back now. He recorded, during his live in-studio session, he took a bit of it and released it as a single. It's called Back Home, and here it is.
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3: This is Henry Fogel. 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
0: Cecil Doyle back with more Medicine Ball Caravan here on KRVS, and it's Wednesday and high noon and another time to kind of get another name out there, a local sound that may have evaded many ears. So that's sort of been our mission, and we've been bringing them live in studio on Wednesday. And today we've got a local artist, G. Scott, and he's out of New Iberia, multi-instrumentalist, singer, songwriter, and he's got the ensemble up. He's got ensemble in his pocket, and we're gonna get a load of that right now here on the MedBone KRVS. Well, you welcome G. Scott in Pocket.

0: For real, we got it going on. Gee, Scott, welcome to the caravan, man.
1: Thank you, Cecil. It's an honor to be here, man.
0: Well, first up, where you been, man? I'm first hearing of you. How long you been in existence doing this in the area?
1: So I've been in Lafayette for about 2.5 years now.
0: Uh-huh.
1: Going on 3. Started with the guy you played before, Gino V. He was my first gig in the city.
0: All right, there you go.
1: From there, just spread like wildfire. Now I'm here, baby.
0: Well, yeah, you got it going on. I tell you what, it's so good to hear someone hitting the keys here in the KRVS studio. Our piano doesn't get enough airtime, so I'm glad you're working it today, man. And you certainly did on that number. Wow. So yeah, man. So you're from New Iberia, right?
1: Yes, sir. Born and raised.
0: And so what do you know? I hear you're a multi-instrumentalist. You're definitely well-versed on the piano. What was the first thing that got you into music?
1: The first thing was my dad. He's a pastor.
0: Mm-hmm.
1: And just threw me in the fire at 6 years old on the drums.
0: Well, there you go. Not a lot of that comes into focus now, man.
1: Yes, sir. Yeah, that was the first love. And just played in the church my whole life, graduated from drums to keys, and started singing, and then moved here.
0: All right. Well, it's good to have you here. Why don't you tell us who's in Pocket? What's going on with Pocket today? Who's with you today?
1: All right. On bass, we have Mr. Craig Guillory.
0: Mm-hmm.
1: On lead guitar, we have Mr. Zach Abergotti. On rhythm and guitar, we have another amazing artist in the area, Mr. Joshua Mendoza.
0: Mm-hmm.
1: We have Mr. Do Right, another reggae artist, one of my great friends, great supporters. And on drums, we have Mr. Travis LeBlanc.
0: All right, man. Well, you got another couple for us. What are we going to hear next?
1: Yes, sir. Next, we're going to slow it down just a little bit. This next song is called Right Now. This is pretty much what I like to call a telltale sign of what's to come. And we're just going to talk about the future, baby.
0: All right.
1: One, two, three.

0: even when you ain't. G. Scott and Pocket here on the Medicine Ball Caravan. G. Scott's music is available on streaming platforms. And, man, thanks for taking the effort, making it out here on a midweek, midday here on the Medicine Ball Caravan. Appreciate you so much, man.
1: Yes, sir. Thank you for having us.
0: G. Scott and Pocket here on the Med Ball. Let's go with Bootsy Collins joining the group Lettuce, keeping that funk alive.

0: that funk alive, Bobble.
1: Mother Earth is pregnant for the third time, for y'all have knocked her up. I have tasted the maggots in the mind of the universe. I was not offended, for I knew I had to rise above it all or drown in

All right. A little Shotgun Junior Walker and the All-Stars there, coming out of a bona fide classic from Funkadelic, talking about Maggot Brain. And we started the set with Let Us Keep That Funk Alive. And G. Scott and Pocket were keeping that funk alive here in the Cypress Lake Studios just a few minutes ago. Thanks to those guys for another killer Wednesday session. You're listening to the Medicine Ball Caravan on KRVS Lafayette Lake Charles. From the new one, In Times of Dragons, this is the latest by Tori Amos.

Going back to the year 2021, and ABBA, they released the album Voyage back then, had a few new tracks, actually 10 of them. That was the closing one, Ode to Freedom, coming out of Weissblood with Children of the Empire, taken from her album, and In the Darkness, Hearts Aglow. And then from In Times of Dragons, the new one by Tori Amos, we started that final set of music with Veins here on the Medicine Ball Caravan. Again, thanks to G. Scott and Pocket for dropping by and rocking the house for a few minutes. 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I'm Cecil Doyle. Going to close this out early with an extended track covering the Paul Butterfield Blues Band album and a number, East West. Here's The Third Mind. Recorded live. Have a great day. We'll do it again tomorrow.

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You're listening to Basil Cajun Hour with yours truly, Kenneth Granger. I'd like to thank Rita Mahoney for a great show, the 10 a.m., 8 a.m. to 10 a.m. broadcast with G-Mark Nocta. Mes amis, vous appelez écouter KRVS 88.7 FM, Radio Kaji, la musique que somme la maison, la radio que somme la maison. Mon nom c'est Kenneth Granger, on va commencer la première heure de Kaji à Basil. On a écouté et tourné de bonne Kaji musique à Kaji.

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1: 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On a fini avec ça, avec le Hicks Wagon Wheel Special. Bien, bien fait. All right, mes amis, we got a couple of announcements to kick off the hour with. I'm glad y'all was able to tune in today. First off, we got the 24th Annual Creole Culture Day Sunday, today, from 10 a.m. to 4 p.m., a celebration of Creole culture, family fun, history, music, arts, foods, and craft, Colton Creole Heritage Award, and more. Join us free at Vermilionville. That is from 10 a.m. to 4 p.m. And within that time frame of 10 a.m. to 4 p.m., we're going to be doing the Bother G. Marshall Bar. And it's going to be from between 1 and 2 is going to be the Next Generation Zydeco Band. From 2 to 2:30 is going to be the Colton Heritage Award. And then Mike Broussard is going to finish it off from 2 to 3 there at Vermilionville. So, all right, I want to come and say, Dr. Music, I start with you, Bobby Michaud. Hello, Bobby.

All right, ça c'était Bobby Michaud. La première chanson, il a fait, c'est la valse de Grand Bois. La deuxième chanson, c'est la blues de Traca. And la dernière was the Voyager Special. All right, thank you all again for listening to KRVS 88.7 FM Radio Kadzi. Radio sounds like home. We do appreciate you taking the time and tune in and listen to us. And first, before I even forget, I'd like to thank everyone who participated in the in our weekly and our monthly endowment campaign for the station. 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You know, I know times are hard, things are tight, but thank y'all so much if you, to donate. And also, I want to talk about we got Tipitina's in New Orleans has this Sunday the 14th. It's going to have Bruce Degapont and his Cajun band. It'll be the 40th anniversary celebration. And we're going to have Roddy Romero there, Jordan Thibodeau, and Amanda Shaw is going to be showing up there. That's Sunday, June 14th. Show starts at doors open at 5:45. The show starts at 5:15. That's Bruce Degapont doing the Fado Do at Tipitina's, the 40th celebration. So we do appreciate doing that also. And then don't forget what's going on right now is the 24th anniversary of the Cajun Creole Culture Day. And we're going to be starting at 10 o'clock. And then at 1 o'clock by the Dimanche, we're going to have the Next Generation Zydeco Band. And then we're going to have an award ceremony that's going to be carried live. And then at 2:30 to 3 o'clock, there'll be Mike Broussard is going to be the bands for this week's Bother G. Marshall by Vermilionville. So thank you all very much for going there and supporting. It's a free concert, but it's a free event, by the way. They're going to have vendors and a whole bunch of activities going on there for the kids. And then also we got Louisiana Folk Roots has kids camp going on right now. In fact, the first camp goes tomorrow from all week from on June 8th to the 12th, and Monday through Friday. And then the next one after that is going to be in July 20th to the 24th at Eunice Culture Center. And then on the 27th of July to the 31st, it's going to be back at Vermilionville. For more information, go to Louisiana Folk Roots / Kids Camp, and y'all check it out. All right, let's see. I want you to Dylan Oquin and the Judice Ramblers. Hello.

All right, so that's there, Dylan O'Quinn and the Judice Ramblers. Man, that was a good set. I didn't realize, that's the first time I heard these songs. These are like, he did a really good job. It reminded me of the Poussière, I tell you what. So the first song that he did was She'll Never Change, Elle Va Pas Changer. The second one was Prison of Her Memory. That was Luc Hoival singing that one. And the last one was The Wedding Bells. I think Luc Hoival was singing that one also. Very, very good, man. I really like that set right there. All right. I don't know what you mean. We're about 15 minutes left for the first hour of the Basil Cajun Hour. I want to thank you all very much for tuning in. And I want to give a shout-out to Mr. G over there in Kidna. I know something's smelling good over there because I know he's cooking something. I understand that. So, hey, Mr. G, how you doing? All right. So we'll continue. Dope music. I start. I want to show you. We can do with some Blue Runner with their version of the Shupik Two-Step. Here we go with the Shupik Two-Step.

Ah, mes amis, ça c'était The Blue Runners. La première chanson, ils ont chanté, ils ont joué, c'est la Choupic Two Step. La deuxième, c'est la Vaste Grand Prix. Et on a fini avec la chanson, c'est Nonc Tête Dure. All right, we're fixing to finish the last hour, the first hour of the Basil Cajun Hour. Thank you very much for tuning in. Thank you for staying with me for the first hour. And we're going to go ahead and close off this first hour with Joel Saunier. We're going to hit it with the Lake Arthur special, and then we're going to go back on the other side, and we'll catch him on the other side there, too, and finish it off. So thank you very much for tuning in for the first hour of KRVS, 88.7 FM, Radio Kadzi. Let's go, Joel.

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2: Mes amis, si vous êtes comme moi, vous aimez terriblement notre musique française de la Louisiane et ici, dessus 88.7 FM, on a consacré 10 heures de la semaine exprès pour cette belle musique. Je suis un programme qu'on appelle Bonjour Louisiane, là où je peux vous garantir, mes amis, que la musique en français, comme disait vieux Belton Slits Richard, là,
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6: 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Mon nom, c'est Kenneth Granger. On va commencer la deuxième heure de Cadiz à Basile. Bien merci pour écouter. Alors, je vais d'autres good, bon musique à Cadiz. Friends, thank you very much for tuning in to the second hour of the Basile Cajun Hour. We finished off the last song with the with Mr. Joel Songier doing the Lake Arthur Special, and we're going to continue his set here. We're going to start off with the Kakushi Waltz, and end up with the Midland Two-Step. Here we go.

All right, ça c'était Joël Saunier. On va commencer la première chanson. On the other hour, we had the first song started, and it was the Lake Arthur Special. And then we went to the second hour, the Basil Cajun Hour, and we started off with the Calcasieu Waltz, and we just ended right there with the Midland Two-Step. So that was very, very good set there. Thank everyone for continuing listening to KRVS 88.7 FM, Radio Kadzi, Radio Sounds Like Home. And if you first of all, I'd like to thank everybody who participated in our last month's campaign for the KRVS Endowment Fund. And if you happen to, like, just missed it, or you happen to wasn't able at that time to donate or participate, well, you still could do this. 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We do appreciate your support and you listening to us. Also, don't forget that we got the 24th annual Creole Culture Day. Started at 10 o'clock today. It's going to end at 4. It's a celebration of Creole culture, family fun, history, music, arts, food, crafts. And we're going to do the Colton Creole Heritage Awards, going to be distributed there too. And then the big thing is it's all free. So it's at Vermilionville, happening right now. So y'all go ahead and head out there. Okay, we're going to do a little bit of Dizami Tesh. We're going to start off with the 1755. Thank y'all so much for listening.

right, ça c'était la bande des Amis de Teche. 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La deuxième chanson c'était Bosso Moro. And la dernière chanson is Talk About Drinking, Not About Marriage. All right, bien, bien fait. All right, on va écouter d'autres musiques à ça. On va écouter avec la Kelly Allen Cajun Band. On va commencer avec Rolling Pin Special. Allons.

right, that was the Katie and Cajun Band. The première chanson y'a fait was the Rolling Pin Special. The deuxième chanson was the Eunice Two-Step, and it finished up with the Chemin Crochet, the Crooked Road. All right, bien, bien fait. All right, merci beaucoup pour côté KRVS 88.7 FM, Radio Kazi, Radio Kusum Kalamaison. Mon nom, c'est Kenneth Granger. On a fini la deuxième l'heure de radio show. Ici, à KRVS, we got about 25 minutes left to go on this hour here, on the second hour of the Basil Cajun Hour. Thank you very much for listening in. And we'll go ahead and play some more music. Here we're going to play Shad Bassett with Due Bafa Prichote.

Alright, ça c'était Dewey Buffard et Fred Buffard pour jouer ça. 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La deuxième chanson, c'est Mon cher au filin. Et la dernière chanson, c'est la two-step de Lonesome Pie. Alright, like, thank you very much for tuning in to KRVS, 88.7 FM, Radio Kazi, Radio Sounds Like Home. That was a set with Dewey Balfour and the Balfour Brothers. Chad Bassett was the first one. Orphan was the second one. And Two-Step Alonso Pie was the third one. I want to give a shout-out to my two grandsons that are playing ball this weekend in Crowley with their dad and their CC. So I'm going to give a shout-out to Jackson and Carter and Derek and my wife, Corrine. Y'all stay cool. Drink some water. All right, y'all, we're going to continue some more music here. We're going to do the band La Bassette with Bayou Noir. Allo.

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Allons.

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0: called The Next Time for Jandek. 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

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I'm NPR's Debbie Elliott. 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

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Together at Last. 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
1: 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I have been a fan of this radio station for forever. 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

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Et on est ici dessus la radio publique KRVS 88.7 FM, Lafayette, Lac-Charles, de lundi au vendredi, de 5h jusqu'à 7h, ici dessus la radio publique, mes chers amis. 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

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We start off the 6 o'clock hour here on Bonjour Louisiane. Another number by Adam Hébert and the Country Playboys. Four numbers there recorded for Swallow Records in 1965 and put on to a little pair of 45s. Rosalie, You'll Never Break My Heart Again. I'm lonesome. I'm so lonely, in other words. And then after that, Mon tour va venir un jour. My turn will come one day. Adieu Hébert. Et sa belle mesure créole. 12 minutes, mes amis, après 6 heures ce grand jeudi matin. Merci bien pour être là. Colby Lejeune ici avec vous. Colby Lejeune here with you this morning. And I'd like to remind everyone listening in that this program here, Bonjour Louisiane, is proudly made possible by the gracious support of the Center for Louisiana Studies and the University of Louisiana Press. We're also proud to receive the support of the Cajun French Music Association, as well as that of CODAFIL, the Council for the Development of French in Louisiana. And of course, we also receive support from the Louisiana Consortium of Immersion Schools. And all of us here at KRVS, we are so proudly at the end of each and every day, and nowadays more than ever, ultimately made possible by your support and by your simple listenership. So thanks indeed for listening in to Bonjour Louisiane here on member-supported public radio for French Louisiana, KRVS 88.7 FM, Lafayette, Lacchal. La musique qui sonne comme la maison et la radio qui sonne comme la maison. Music that sounds like home and radio that sounds like home. La musique contraint, mes chers amis, bien sûr, on va rester en français. 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

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We heard before that, two numbers recorded in 1957 for the Lenore record label by Alphée Bergeron, Shirley Ray Bergeron, and the Veteran Playboys. 18 minutes après 6 heures à ce matin. 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

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Two other numbers there by Nathan Abchard, Dewey Bolfa, and the Pine Grove Boys. Those were recorded in 1958. 14 minutes avant 7 heures, ce grand jeudi matin. 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

0: 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Avant ça, ils l'ont fait un autre classique, un original, et s'appelle La Petite Écrevisse, the little crawfish lady, or the little crawfish girl, the little crawfish, but little crawfish. They call it the little crawfish girl in French, though. And that's the number there, of course, also by the Clément Brothers, les frères Clément, de Grand Évangeline, les autres là, sur la prairie Timamou. 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Started off the set, three numbers off of a 1999 CD released by Fedodo Records, entitled La musique cajun à la Clément, Cajun Music Clément Style. 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You have to plant your garden when the moon is shining bright, is our superstition of the day. And we're going to make our word of the day out of that, the word for to shine, which in French is briller. Briller means to shine. Merci bien pour être là, mes chers amis. 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
6: Good morning. Inflation is higher than it's been in years, 4.2%, and wages are not keeping up. Is it possible for the Federal Reserve to get inflation under control? It's Morning Edition from NPR News. The first Trump administration saw lockdowns and other pandemic restrictions as oppressive. I'm Steve Inskeep.
7: And I'm Leila Faldin. The second Trump administration's response to Ebola and hantavirus is called draconian. Also, NPR's Eder Peralta is covering the World Cup from Mexico City, where people with grievances against the government are protesting in the streets. And when does it make sense to get an electric car? It's Thursday, June 11th. On this day in 2010, the first World Cup hosted in Africa began in South Africa. The news is next.
8: Live from NPR News in Washington, I'm Corva Coleman. The U.S. military says it has disabled three oil tankers in the Gulf of Oman this week. U.S. Central Command says the latest stop happened yesterday when a tanker crew with Iranian oil did not follow directions from U.S. forces, and it violated the U.S. blockade on Iran.

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1: Good morning, I'm Leila Faldin. New Zealand takes its biosecurity laws very seriously. Food, animals, and plants have to be declared when you enter the country, and no one is above the law, even if they're 30,000 feet above the ground. Three pilots were recently fined $400 after a detector dog named Sophie sniffed out their contraband. A vegetable salad, a chicken sandwich, and a banana. Justice may be blind, but it has a very strong nose. It's Morning Edition.
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3: You're listening to KRVS. I'm Peggy Dersch, and today I am speaking with Brinley Smith and Tyler Goodrich, both leading actors in an upcoming production at the Looking Glass Theater of Anastasia, Broadway smash hit musical about the life of Princess Anastasia. So, Tyler, start us out and tell us a little bit about what the musical's about.
4: So it's about a young woman, Anya, who's growing up in Russia as a street sweeper, who feels a calling to something greater, and at the same time, a con man with a heart of gold, Dmitri, cracks a plan with his best friend, Vlad, to find a woman who can betray the Princess Anastasia to get a big reward. And Anya, Dmitri, Vlad team up, go to Paris to try to make something more out of their lives in Russia.
3: All right. And Brinley, what would you like to add to that?
5: Yes, absolutely.
3: So what happens when they leave Russia and are heading to Paris?
5: Yeah, so they head to Paris, and in Paris they end up finding the Dowager Empress and going forth with their plan, and it's a great time.
3: All right, so their plan is, of course, to get the Dowager Empress, who is Anastasia's grandmother, right? And she escaped Russia long before the Bolshevik Revolution, to accept Anya as her surviving granddaughter who survived the supposed execution of the family, right?
5: Yes, ma'am. Absolutely.
3: And in the meantime, a love story begins to emerge between the two of you.
5: Yes, ma'am.
3: I think a lot of viewers might be familiar with a Disney production from 1997. In what ways is the stage production different from that?
4: The stage production decides to go much deeper into the human conflicts of the story, because this is based on a real time in history and in Russia, whereas the Disney movie focuses on the mystical villain Rasputin. Our story that we're portraying is very much about the human element, the soldiers coming back home from a revolution, and how the people are dealing with that conflict internally.
3: Yes. And of course, the music is absolutely stunning in this production. You have some favorite songs? Tyler, what's your favorite song?
4: I'd have to say Quartet at the Ballet. It's a very beautiful ballad where there's a ballet going on and we're in these spiffy dresses, and just, it's beautiful.
3: And Brinley, what's yours?
5: Yes, my favorite song is Journey to the Past. It is the end of Act One, and it's her want song. It's her intention song. It's her expressing that she's going from a place of not knowing who she was to finding her place in the world and finding her family.
3: Wonderful. And we have a large cast, correct? Almost 30 people.
5: Yes, ma'am.
3: That are going to be on stage in the larger numbers. I guess everybody's on stage at once. Who designed the costumes?
5: Jessica Duncan.
3: All right. And I'm guessing the costumes are just full of color and splendor.
5: Yes, ma'am.
3: Tell us about your favorite costume, Brinley.
5: Yes, ma'am. My favorite costume Oh gosh, it probably has to be the Grand Duchess dress that I wear at the end of the show. It's a beautiful red and embellished with golden lace. It's so pretty.
3: So now tell us, like, what are the dates of the show?
5: June 19th through the 21st and June 26th through the 28th.
3: Great. And people can find tickets at the Wonderland site. And there's also a Looking Glass site, lookingglasstheater.org. And they can go there for tickets.
5: Yes, ma'am.
3: Well, thanks to both of you for being here. Thank you, Tyler. And thank you, Brinley.
5: Thank you so much
4: thank
5: for
4: you.
5: Having us.
3: I'm Peggy Dersch. Thanks for listening. And stay tuned for more KRVS.
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12: From Marketplace in New York, I'm Kimberly Adams. President Trump posted on Truth Social a short while ago, threatening that the U.S. will be making additional strikes on Iran, as well as, at some point, according to the president, seizing the country's oil infrastructure, including the strategic Harg Island. Brent crude spiked on the news and is now trading at $93.51 a barrel. Now, a quick check of some other numbers. Dow, S&P, and NASDAQ futures are up in the 2 5/10% range, with the Dow future up 216 points. The 10-year Treasury yield is down at 4.53%. Both Mexico and the U.S. have now had cases of cattle infested with New World screwworm, which is a little fly that will eat the flesh of a live animal if left untreated. The government declared the screwworm eradicated in the U.S. back in the 1960s. So when cases started spreading in Mexico in late 2024, the U.S. restricted the import of live animals. Now Mexico is responding in kind. Marketplace's Caitlin Tan reports.
14: The Santa Teresa livestock port on the Mexico-U.S. border used to be bustling, with a couple thousand animals crossing a day. But now?
15: Oh boy, noticeably different. Very quiet.
14: David Anderson was there recently. He's an economist at Texas A&M. He says it got a lot quieter when the U.S. banned cattle coming in from Mexico. But up until this week, horses were still moving from the U.S. into Mexico, primarily for slaughter.
15: We export horses to Mexico to the tune of over 500 head a week this year.
14: And that has abruptly stopped.
16: We've had reports that there are horses sitting in the Texas stockyards at the Mexico border.
14: Emily Stearns is with the nonprofit American Horse Council. She says there's also thousands of riding horses traveling between both countries.
16: Those are horses for racing, for ranch work, sales horses, camp horses, all kinds of stuff.
14: Also, horses used for jumping events. There was a youth championship in Michigan last year, and she says the spread of screwworm impacted who could compete.
16: The Mexican team couldn't come. The kids couldn't come.
14: And now, no horses will be crossing the border in either direction. I'm Caitlin Tan for Marketplace.
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3: We've been talking all week about the headwinds facing rural healthcare. And one of the reasons we traveled to Alabama was because it's been almost a year since President Trump signed the big GOP tax and spending law, which many experts predicted would put additional strain on an already thinly stretched rural healthcare infrastructure.
17: What you've got to get for these Yankees is some fried green tomatoes.
18: Okay.
3: We met Dr. Marsha Rawlerson on her lunch break one Wednesday afternoon at David's Catfish House. She's a pediatrician who's been working here in Brewton, Alabama, about an hour and a half northeast of Mobile, since 1980. Over the decades, Rawlerson has seen firsthand how rising costs and changing policy shape individual healthcare choices. She keeps a list of cases where she says patients' lack of access to or ability to afford care cut their lives short.
17: 47-year-old died with congestive heart failure related to chronic kidney disease and type 2 diabetes. He was 47.
19: Those are a lot of long-term neglected chronic diseases.
17: Plus, he's part of our workforce, right? He's 47. He's part of our future. He's a father, maybe even a grandfather. And now he's 47 and he's not with us anymore. And it's a loss not only to his family, his children, but to the community.
3: According to the health policy nonprofit KFF, changes from the One Big Beautiful Bill Act will lead to an almost $140 billion hit to rural Medicaid funding over the next 10 years. Layer that on top of the expiration of COVID-era subsidies for Affordable Care Act coverage, and you end up with lots more uninsured or underinsured people. Rawlerson says the private market won't be much of a safety net for the people in her community.
17: So if you get insurance from your company you work for, you may have a $1,000 deductible for each family member. So people just don't get care.
3: But if they show up sick in the ER, hospitals still have an obligation to treat them. That translates into more than $690 million in uncompensated care in the state every year, according to the Alabama Hospital Association. The One Big Beautiful Bill Act does include a $50 billion fund specifically for rural health care.
20: I think that it's a great idea and that health care transformation is certainly what is needed.
3: Liz Walker is Executive Director for Telemedicine and Rural Initiatives at the University of South Alabama Health System in Mobile. The state is slated to get $200 million from the Rural Health Transformation Program, but it won't go towards plugging the funding holes for hospital operations.
20: It is incredibly difficult, and it's difficult to transform all the complex operations that go into providing care.
3: Nevertheless, Walker and her team did submit ideas for how to use this money and are waiting to hear back. Meanwhile, they're coming up with other solutions.
20: Partnerships are going to be really important moving forward because these small independent hospitals, they really don't have the leverage that larger organizations have. And so any way that we can partner to create that leverage for them is going to make them more sustainable.
3: You can find more of our coverage about rural healthcare at marketplace.org and on our social media feeds, where we have a video up now taking you inside the shuttered hospital we talked about earlier in the week and the efforts to get it reopened. You can find that on our Instagram at marketplaceapm. In New York, I'm Kimberly Adams with the Marketplace Morning Report.
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25: Good morning. Never mind the ceasefire. The U.S. attacked Iran, and President Trump said it's because Iran is taking too long to negotiate. The Secretary of Defense talked of negotiating with bombs. It's Morning Edition from NPR News. What makes lawmakers reluctant to approve a surveillance law? I'm Leila Fadel.
26: And I'm Steve Inskeep. The rule authorized spying overseas. Congress was close to renewing it until the president chose an inexperienced intelligence chief. Also, SpaceX plans for an IPO. And the World Cup starts today. We meet the captain for Team USA. And we teach you how to talk about soccer. Terms like nutmeg and parking the bus. The founding fathers could hardly have imagined such language. They took on writing a Declaration of Independence on this day, June 11th in 1776. Pursue happiness. The news is next.
27: Live from NPR News in Washington, I'm Corva Coleman. President Trump says the U.S. will be hitting Iran, quote, very hard tonight. He wrote online last hour, the U.S. has fired on Iran for two nights in a row already. Iran has attacked nearby U.S. allies. The Pentagon also says U.S. forces have disabled three oil tankers in the Gulf of Oman. The Indian government says three Indian sailors died after U.S. forces fired on the vessel they were aboard in the Gulf of Oman. NPR's Dia Hadid has more.
28: In the most serious incident, U.S. Central Command said it had disabled an oil tanker in the Gulf of Oman. The Palau flag set a bellow. It said the vessel was attempting to transport oil from Iran in violation of an American blockade. It was unclear if U.S. forces made any attempt to rescue the distressed sailors or

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1: Good morning, I'm Steve Inskeep. Here's what I missed going to bed early, but I just caught the highlights. The New York Knicks won Game 4 of the NBA Finals after trailing by 29 points. No team in finals history has ever won after falling so far behind, but the Knicks nailed one three-pointer after another, and the decisive shot was a three-pointer that missed. Knicks star Jalen Brunson took that shot. It bounced off the front of the rim, and then OG Anunoby tipped it in. It's Morning Edition.
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3: Hi, I'm Cheryl Duvall in the KRVS studio with actor and director Josiah Price. He's been intimately involved in the Juneteenth story, a live theatrical event that's been presented every summer in Lafayette for how long now?
4: Since 2022.
3: Okay. Without spoilers, can you give people an idea of what the story is about?
4: Yeah, so the Juneteenth story follows a black Southern family across two timelines. One in 1865 and then in current day as well on a Juneteenth morning. It's a story that really connects the two timelines and talks about the faith, the fear, and the struggle, the passion, and the work that had to be done between the two. And it is an incredible show written by my mother, Tawana Benoit. And it's an honor to, you know, have directed it myself alongside her and my sister, who's actually our stage manager, Jay Price, for so many years. It's an incredible show and just gets better every year after year.
3: Mention the parallel structure, and what does the event during the Civil War have to say that resonates today?
4: Absolutely. So, I mean, there are a number of things, of course, but the first thing that comes to mind is one character, Aunt Sissy, who is an enslaved on this plantation, and it actually takes her some convincing, and we're actually still not sure whether she wants to leave or not after
3: emancipation.
4: After they get the news, after the General Order Number 3, 2.5 years after the Emancipation Proclamation was signed, when this particular plantation got the news, she, you know, is hesitant because she's scared that the powers that be, even though they say one thing, even though she's free, she doesn't believe that anything good could happen to them. She doesn't believe that she has a voice or should even try to take the next steps.
3: And just to clarify some of the timeline, June 19th, 1865 is when some enslaved folks found out that on January 1st, 1863, President Abraham Lincoln had signed the Emancipation Proclamation that applied to enslaved people in most of the southern states.
4: Right.
3: Yeah. And so, how can people read up a bit more on their history and find out more about this production?
4: Absolutely. So this production is a partnership between the Southwest Louisiana Juneteenth Committee and the Black Theater Experience at Heritage Park. So take us to the production, and some more details about the staff, cast, and crew can be found at heritageparkparc.org.
5: 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Josiah Price, thank you for visiting. 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
11: I'm Leila Fadel.
12: And I'm A. Martinez. This week, Nithya Raman, the progressive Los Angeles City Council member, edged out reality TV star Spencer Pratt in the L.A. mayoral race, challenging incumbent Karen Bass. A constant topic of accountability in this race remains, and that is who is responsible for the aftermath of the Palisades fires of 2025, and how will the city rebuild ahead of the 2028 Olympics set to take place in Los Angeles. CBS News correspondent Jonathan Vigliotti was on the ground during the worst of the fires.
13: I have responded to countless fires, and I have never responded to a fire when I entered town and already there was chaos.
12: In a new book titled Torched, Vigliotti details the early hours of the fire when residents found themselves evacuating their homes without a plan.
13: I remember looking around, taking stock, not seeing a single firefighter, a single first responder there on the scene.
12: We recently spoke about his book and the political fallout following those catastrophic first days.
13: In the aftermath, our elected officials, from Mayor Karen Bass to Governor Gavin Newsom, have struggled with delivering a clear message as to what went wrong.
12: Jonathan, the book focuses on Los Angeles, but you also reported on the fires in Maui and the effects of climate change around the U.S. Are politics and policy just too slow to adapt to what people need now when it comes to climate change?
13: Politics and policy are certainly too slow to adapt. And I also think politics and the optics of messing something up are also impacting our ability, our leaders' ability to confront accountability, to recognize where there were mistakes made, and to clearly articulate and outline how we can operate together in the future to prevent history from repeating itself. And what is very clear from the fire experts I speak with, even though we have a climate change issue, there are things that we could do through policy and through simple building materials that can help us weather the future storm. You know, in the aftermath, there has been this rush to rebuild. There's been this rapid push for permits to go through. Typically, after a disaster, it takes about 12 to 18 months to get permits approved. Here in Los Angeles, we're talking 3 months, we need to change policy so that when we rebuild, we're not rebuilding the same old way. We're building with resiliency.
12: Jonathan and I spoke before California's primary results came in, ending Spencer Pratt's mayoral run in Los Angeles. I asked Jonathan how much the politics of fire had to do with having two Republicans, Pratt and Steve Hilton, making bids in Democratic strongholds on the local and gubernatorial level.
13: I could best speak to Spencer Pratt. Spencer Pratt would not exist. He would not be a name on a ballot for people to check off had the fires not happened, but more importantly, had accountability taken place shortly thereafter. He lost his home. His parents lost their homes. I remember back then, he was one of those voices that crossed my path on social media that was asking really tough questions. He never got answers to those questions. And in the frustration of the lack of answers to those questions, and he chose to run for mayor.
12: For the longest time, wildfires, especially in California, have been seen as more of a rural issue than an urban issue. Because in watching what happened in Palisades, I almost feel like the Palisades fire became that monster that finally breached the walls of the fortress. Now, all of a sudden, homes in these urban areas are burning down. When it comes to that idea, do you think Palisades has changed the game in a way that I don't know if we can ever go back?
13: What you're describing is habitat change. How, where, and how we build impacts the environment around us. And more in California, where affordable housing, available housing is slim to none, we are seeing a spike in communities breaking ground in areas where wildfire comes and feeds every single season. It's what's known as the wildland-urban interface, the WUI. In the past 20 years, there's been a surge, about 160%, in building in these areas. 95% of fires are human caused. That's according to CAL FIRE. Most of them are unintentional. Some of them are arson. We're being outpaced currently by extreme weather fueled by climate change. We have fewer firehouses today than we had in the 1960s, and the population has nearly doubled since then. There needs to be a holistic approach to how and where we build and to how we provide safety.
12: And here's the other thing, too, is that it would be very difficult to rebuild after a fire like Palisades if there wasn't any attention being put on the area. But in 2028, the Olympics, the world is going to be in Los Angeles. How is that event impacting the way Los Angeles rebuilds? Because now there's a ticking clock on this.
13: Yeah, there is a ticking clock. The rebuild is tethered directly to the Olympic torch. The day after the Palisades fire sparked, on January 8th, Mayor Bass arrived back in Los Angeles and toured Pacific Palisades with Governor Newsom. The fire was still burning. Homes were still being lost. Businesses were still being destroyed. Lives were still being claimed. And yet they were there on the ground. Why were they there? According to my sourcing, to specifically address 2028 and the Olympics. Both of them knew that losing the Palisades would be damaging to their career, but to lose the Olympics would be game over. And at the time, that was something that was being discussed. Close advisors to the president were pushing him to move the Olympics elsewhere. The late Charlie Kirk was among those people that was very vocal about the need to possibly take the Olympics to another state. The governor and the mayor were very well aware of this. And what we're really seeing right now is rebuilding really according to the blueprints that we've been using all this time, and blueprints that quickly catched fire when the flames arrived.
12: Jonathan Vigliotti is a correspondent with CBS News. His new book is Torched: How a City Was Left to Burn and the Olympic Rush to Rebuild LA. Jonathan, thanks a lot.
13: Hey, thank you so much for having me.
1: Now, Vigliotti says neither the mayor nor the governor gave him an interview for this book. A spokesperson for Gavin Newsom told NPR the governor was on the ground within hours of the fire, coordinating the response, and called Vigliotti's criticisms, quote, total nonsense. A senior advisor for Bass claimed the book is, quote, full of falsehoods, and that the mayor is leading the effort to rebuild the neighborhood. It's Morning Edition from NPR News. I'm Steve Inskeep.
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10: Sunset Sessions at Moncus Park, in partnership with Wellborn and Hargett Injury Lawyers, and KRVS continues this Thursday with Cajun Night featuring Sherry Lease. 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
15: Sotomayor's new album takes its name from the ancient Japanese philosophy of finding beauty in imperfection. It's called Wabi Sabi. There's plenty of beauty to be found on the album, a fusion of electronic music, Latin rhythms, and Afrobeat. Coming up, the Mexico City duo featuring siblings Raul and Paulina play songs from their latest album, Wabi Sabi, in a mini concert recorded for the World Cafe. Plus, later in the hour, don't call him Sturgill Simpson, especially when it comes to Johnny Blue Skies. Can't control my breathing, can't stay calm. Your body's hotter than a brothel in Guam. And new music from Arlo Parks. Hey, thanks for being here. I'm Kaleo. This is World Cafe.
16: This is Bird Note. In American democracy, elected officials work for the people. With the nonprofit American Bird Conservancy, Hardy Kern takes action for birds by helping people reach out to lawmakers at every level of government.
17: They can only act on the information that they are given by the people that they represent. So if they're not hearing anything from their constituents about how important bird conservation is, or the Endangered Species Act, or habitat preservation, then they don't know what they need to do. They don't know that that's something that their constituents care about.
16: Hardy says just a few minutes of effort can go a long way.
17: It only takes 5 or 10 calls for something to be flagged for them as important, and for a staffer to start running it up the chain and say, this is something that we're hearing about. Even if you pick just one thing every month, even just one thing a year, and say, this is important to me, I'm going to speak up about it, I'm going to send an email, I'm going to make a call, that is going to make a difference, because wildlife can't speak for itself. It's up to us to do that.
16: Learn more about legislative actions that support bird conservation.

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I'm Joni Franklin.

Hey, party people. I'm Stephen Kaleo. Glad you're here for this one. The mini concert with Sotomayor just a few minutes away. And I dug this so much, so I hope you will stick around. Getting us there is Brian Ferry. Typing away. It's Kiss and Tell.

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2: From NPR, it's World Cafe. Hi, I'm Kaleo. Sotomayor's new album takes its name from the ancient Japanese philosophy of finding beauty in imperfection. It's called Wabi Sabi. Co-founder Raul Sotomayor says it's fitting for a band that transformed itself consistently over the last decade. Alongside his sister Paulina, they started the band out of Mexico City in 2015. With Raul on production and Paulina handling vocals, the group's new record continues their exploration of electronic music, blending house, afrobeat, cumbia, dancehall, and kuduro on Wabi Sabi. Today we've got a mini concert from Sotomayor at their recording studio, Kaya Records, in Mexico City, and taped earlier this year. Our session gets underway with a performance of Me Dejo Llevar. It's Sotomayor on World Cafe.

Recorded live in Mexico City, it is Sotomayor with a performance of Si Te Vas. It is from their latest album, Wabi Sabi, which is available now. Huge thanks to Sotomayor. That's Paulina and Raul, along with their guest musicians, guitarist Uriel Duran and bassist Daniel Martinez, for their performance. We've got more in a minute on World Cafe. Welcome back. It's World Cafe. Our mini concert with Sotomayor was produced by Will Loftus. There's video available of the performance. You can find it on our YouTube channel at World Cafe. Killers recently played the Champions League final, and even though I knew they would close with Mr. Brightside, I am glad they played this one. All these things that I've done on World Cafe.

with you and the way we used to be. All I do is keep the beat, the bad company. And all I do is kiss you

0: Shakespeare, West Side Stories, and Dire Straits. Good things come in three, all with their part to play, hundreds of years in the making. Romeo and Juliet from 1980s, making movies. There's more to come, including Sturgill Simpson, incognito, when we get back to World Cafe.
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0: Welcome back. It's World Cafe. And I remember early on in the Wallflowers' career, Jacob Dylan would get upset because concert posters would say, featuring the son of Bob Dylan. Factually true. But man, I'd like to do it without dad's help. Somehow, this is even weirder. Sturgill Simpson really doesn't want promoters to use his real name when promoting shows as Johnny Blue Skies. I guess I'm doing it too, but I'm not trying to sell tickets to a show. Simpson retired his real name after 5 albums, something he promised he'd always do. And people have figured out the connection because he sold out many a show simply using Johnny Blue Skies. Here's his latest, Situation.

0: Hard on everyone. It's Kathleen Edwards putting the wraps on this edition of World Cafe, and you can hear how the pandemic affected not just her career as a musician, but what it did to her business, a small coffee shop. You can hear the interview at worldcafe.org. We make this show from WXPN at the University of Pennsylvania in Philadelphia, and we will do it again on the next World Cafe.
1: 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And by the estate of Joan B. Kroc, whose bequest serves as an enduring investment in the future of public radio and seeks to help NPR be the model for high-quality journalism in the 21st century.
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0: From NPR, it's World Cafe. Hey, I am Kaleo. Coming up this hour, new music from Beck. You got to ride. Song is called Ride Lonesome and definitely reminds me of some classic era Beck albums. No word on a new album, but you will hear the song today. Also, no new album on the way, but a new song from Josh Tillman, a.k.a. Father John Misty. Waiting for the payoff. New single called The Payoff that's coming your way, as well as new music from The Strokes' forthcoming album due out at the end of the month. And we'll go into the archives for a live performance from Margot Price. Last dance with Mary Jane, one more time to kill the pain. That's today on World Cafe. The Flaming Lips 2017 album, I believe, is called Oxymlotty. But our brains are powerful, and to my dyslexia, I see the words cozy melody, which is exactly what this first song provides. It's called The Castle.

Welcome one, welcome all. I'm Stephen Kaleo. It's World Cafe. Beck is out on tour this summer, and he released a standalone single to promote it. Not the first time he's done that. And this might foretell a new album, and Beck always sounds different. If you like Golden Age or Sea Change era Beck, this is right up your alley. It's called Ride Lonesome. New music from Beck on World Cafe.

one of the most recognizable songs in the world. And it's just a handful of notes, but in a soccer stadium with 100,000 people, it's pure magic. White Stripes, Seven Nation Army on World Cafe. And here's new music from the Irish band Florence Road. The vocals are so good on this. It's called Rabbits Can Swim. It's on the Cafe.

Former John Prine Fellowship Award winner, Joby Riccio. That is new music from the Nashville singer-songwriter. It's called Buzzkill. New album is out now, Face the Feeling. We're back in a minute with live performances from The Vault when we get back to World Cafe.

0: 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Corporate owners don't tell us what to play. 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
1: 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I'm Kaleo, and we've got a handful of performances picked out for you. And we start in 2018 with this one from Margo Price, who thoughtfully and tastefully covered this classic from Tom Petty. It's Mary Jane's Last Dance, live from the archives on World Cafe.

Recorded live, Wilco with Evicted. Just a few years ago, originally on their 2023 album Cousin, but a live performance taped in Chicago, their home base for The Cafe. 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Okay, new one from Father John Misty, Super Dense Like That, arranged by Drew Erickson, who's done work with Lana Del Rey and Mitski and Angel Olsen. It's a good one. It's called The Payoff.

Had to hit you with some James Brown, The Payback, paying off the payoff. New music from Father John Misty at the top. We're back in a minute with new music from The Strokes on World Cafe.

0: I'm Dr. Anthony Lizowitz, and this is Climate Connections. In 1994, Minnesota banned new nuclear power plant construction in the state. Now, lawmakers are considering whether to end that ban. Minnesota aims to fully transition to zero-carbon electricity by 2040. To meet that goal, it's investing in solar, wind, and batteries. But it's not always sunny or windy out, and batteries cannot yet fill the gaps for very long. So as the state retires coal plants and prepares to phase out gas plants,
1: we're left with challenges in replacing the type of generation that can turn on and stay on for a very long time.
0: Sydney Lieb, who helps oversee utility regulation for the Minnesota Department of Commerce, says nuclear plants could help because they can provide energy 24/7 and do not emit carbon pollution. Nuclear has drawbacks, though. Building plants is slow and expensive. Dangerous nuclear waste must be managed and stored. And some people worry about the possibility of a nuclear accident, although the risk is extremely low. Advocates say nuclear is far safer than fossil fuels, which warm the climate and contribute to millions of deaths each year. So as moving to clean energy grows more urgent, Lieb says people in her state are considering,
1: is now the time to lift the moratorium.
0: Climate Connections is produced by the Yale Center for Environmental Communication. To learn more about climate change, visit climateconnections.org.
2: Due out June 26th, The Strokes return with their new album, Reality Awaits, which feels like an AOL ad from 1997. This is called Going Shopping on World Cafe.

0: Sometimes I still scream that for no apparent reason, and it concerns my friends. The Beatles, putting the wraps on this edition of The Cafe with Helter Skelter. We make this show from WXPN at the University of Pennsylvania in Philly, and we will catch you next time on World Cafe.
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Hey, everybody. So we meet again. I'm Cecil Doyle. This is the Medicine Ball Caravan. This is KRVS, public radio for Acadiana, radio that sounds like home. We're live from Cypress Lake Studios once again on the campus of the University of Louisiana at Lafayette, bringing it to you until 1 o'clock live from the studios, or maybe you're listening overnight on the rebroadcast. This airs from midnight until 2 a.m. Whenever you're listening, hey, welcome aboard. We're going to start with new stuff, including something from the newest album by the Toronto-based band Broken Social Scene. We'll hear a track from Remember the Humans. But let's begin with this. It won't be out until October 2nd, talking about the album Nature's Pill from the upcoming release from Wishy, the Indianapolis band. Here's the first single from it. It's called Lovesick.

Yeah, that's no fun, all that fussing and fighting. Brand new music there in this set to kick off today's Med Ball Caravan. That's the latest from Kep Mo, Fussing and Fighting. Before that, the Toronto-based band Broken Social Scene with Only the Good I Keep. Again, that's from Remember the Humans. And Wishy kicking things off with Lovesick from Nature's Pill. Again, that won't be out till October, but you're hearing it here on the Med Ball on KRVS, Lafayette Lake Charles. Thanks for tuning in. We're going to do this thing again live from Cypress Lake Studios until 1 p.m. this afternoon. At 1 o'clock, Cedric Watson joins us as usual with La Nación Creole. Let's keep with a few more new tracks, at least a couple more tracks here. We got the latest by Sylvan Esso on the stack, but first up, here's the Canadian band Metric from their album Romanticize the Dive. It's called Victim of Luck.

All right, Water From Your Eyes with Knights in Armor. Coming out of the newest by Sylvan Esso, Hot Slob. And Metric kicking things off with Victim of Luck from their new album, Romanticize the Dive. Yeah, you can ride Frem... I always mess that up. You can always ride femme frequencies such as this on Siren Waves. That's every Friday night, 8 p.m. with Julie B. And this week's episode promises to be mostly new material with maybe a track or two of old stuff thrown in. It's called New Radiations. That's this week's edition of Siren Waves this Friday, 8 p.m. here on Radio That Sounds Like Home, KRVS. Let's keep that groove going. This is Wednesday on a Thursday.

Slowing down that engine a bit. 1986, that's Sonic Youth from their album Evol and Star Power. When that album was released, I was lucky enough to catch them in Baton Rouge. They did that tour and ended up playing at a Knights of Columbus Hall in Baton Rouge somewhere. And anyway, that was a very memorable show. 40 years ago, unbelievably. I'm getting up there, right? Past that. Horse Girl before that, Switch Over, and Wednesday started the set with Candy Breath. Trying to sweeten your midday. Let's go now to a reissue from 2001. They've reissued Drowning Pool with Sinner.

Sin here on the Med Ball. So don't do me wrong. No, don't. Mr. Charles Bradley, the late Charles Bradley. The Last Dinner Party before that, doing Sinner. Gamilla, preceding that, Gamilla with Your Son is a Sinner from the album Catholic Schoolgirl. And 2001, the album Unlucky, we heard Sinner by Drowning Pool. Here's Lucky 747 here on the Med Ball. It's a dirty, rotten.

0: I Can't Help It. Can't Help But Feel. That's Surfaces. And before that, from the 1970s, Billy Swan with I Can Help. And beginning with Lucky 757, A Dirty Rotten Shame. Be a dirty rotten shame if you miss more Caravan. We'll be back in 2 minutes with more. 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
0: Indeed, sounding like home. This is the Medicine Ball Caravan for a Thursday midday, our last stab for the week, and coming up at 1 o'clock, it's Cedric Watson with La Nación Creole. Let's get into the second hour with the sounds of Brucey Peets.

a group we've had here on the Medicine Ball Caravan during our Wednesday live in studio performances. That's Ali Oxenfree doing Lionel. Before that, Being Dead with their track Van Goes, and Brucey Peets beginning the second hour today with Looks. You're listening to Radio That Sounds Like Home, KRVS. Speaking of those live in studio performances, yeah, check it out. Go to krvs.org, look up Medicine Ball Caravan in studio performances. We have yesterday's performance of G. Scott and Pocket. Go down, you can hear Maggie Kerner, Next Gen Zydeco, Mike Broussard, and New Edition Zydeco, Zachary Richard, Ranch Happening, Anna Lamare, Luke Uval Band, ACAF, Vishton, Dwight James and the Royals, Boma Bongo, Sally Baby, Silver Dollars, A.J. Haynes, Modern Jazz Movement, Monarch Lullaby, Steve Judy's, Holly O, the New Native Brass Band, Cher Elise, Mike Larson, and Dave Suter, Genuine Mustard, Maintenance, Charlie Novak, Mary Broussard, Calcasieu, Jono and Kate Frischberg. It's all on our website. Grand Nathaniel. All at krvs.org. All right, let's get into some music here. Elin Jewell is back, and she's covering The Doors. Here's her rendition of Soul Kitchen.

Mm-hmm. Loving it. The latest by Little Barry. It Isn't Soul. Before that, X from their debut album entitled Los Angeles, produced by Ray Manzarek, and their version of Soul Kitchen coming out of Elin Jewel and her brand new version of the Doors classic Soul Kitchen. This is Radio That Sounds Like Home. Medicine Ball Caravan here on KRVS. It's time to find out what's going on around town with the Medicine Ball Calendar.

Okay, let's check out what's going on around town. This evening, it's the Sunset Sessions with Cher Elise. That's happening over at Munkus Park here in Central Lafayette. The Sunset Sessions with Cher Elise. Buddy Andrews will be at the Silver Slipper this evening. Damon Troy at Knox in Dusan. Rory Swear will perform at Shucks. The Collaboratory Open Jam happens at the Blue Moon Saloon tonight. The Has-Beens return to the Hideaway on Lee, downtown Lafayette. Will Fontenot will be at Whiskey and Vine. We've got Cody Canada and the Departed. Cody Canada and the Departed over at South Lake Theater in Lake Charles this evening. Special performance. And it's Thursday night lounge session over at Panorama, also in Lake Charles this evening. Moving to Friday, Yvette Landry will perform at Buck and Johnny's in the evening. Autumn Years and Dr. C and the Gree-Gree will be at the Blue Moon Saloon. All Happening will be at Adopted Dog Brewing. Also on Friday, it's Bayou Country over at Toby's Lounge. Mike Broussard and New Edition Zydeco will perform at the Depot. Cameron Dupuy and the Cajun Troubadours make it over to the Hideaway on Lee Friday night. Clint Rubin will be over at Gloria's Bar and Grill. Damon Troy plays the Silver Slipper Friday. It's the 80s experience happening at the Rockin' Bowl. Jack Woodson plays Charlie G's. The Jacob Rhymes combo play Whiskey and Vine on Friday, as Caleb Olivier will be at Knox in Dusan. Mitch Reed, along with Noah and Jaku at Artmosphere. Necromeyer, Zero Tolerance, Savage Wrath, and Satanic Heavy Drinkers will be at Epic Entertainment on Friday night. Still Music for Humans and Ranch Happening will be at the Loose Caboose. Troubadour performs at Shucks Friday. Andrea Richardson will be at Paul's Rib Shack in Lake Charles. And Slingshot hits Panorama. That's also Lake Charles Way. Moving to Saturday. We've got a busy Saturday around. Little Pookie will be at Buck and Johnny's Zydeco Breakfast at around 8 in the morning. Also around that same time, Donnie Broussard's band will be at Fred's Lounge in downtown Mamou. The Cajun Jams. Weekly Cajun Jams happen at Munkus Park here in Lafayette, over at Savoy's Music Center over in Eunice, Tante Marie in Bro Bridge, and over at Vermilionville around 1 o'clock in the afternoon, that one here in Lafayette. Also, there's the Zydeco Capital Jam happening at the St. Landry Visitor Center on I-49 there in Opelousas. It's Second Saturday Art Walk, downtown Lafayette, usually beginning around 5, 6 o'clock. All of the galleries open up. Aaron Hebert will be at the Barrel of Broussard Saturday. The Blue Collar Boys at the Silver Slipper. We've got Charles and Wendy Trish performing at Whiskey and Vine. Gino Delafoss and French Rock and Boogie will be at La Poussière. Jack Woodson plays Charlie G's on Saturday. Kevin Nakan and the Olsen Playboys will be at Knox in Dusan. Dwight James and the Royals and the Crew de Canaille theme reveal happens at Artmosphere. That's Saturday night. Also Saturday, Melissa Singh's duo at the Adopted Dog Brewing. Sharona Thomas will be at Buck and Johnny's in the evening. Tet Dur play Pats at Chafalaya Club. The Chiwis will be at the Rockin' Bowl. Alphonse Ardouin plays the Hideaway on Lee Saturday night. Marshall Watkins will be at Paul's Rib Shack in Lake Charles. Wayne Toops at the Crying Eagle Brewery over in Lake Charles as well Saturday night. Moving to Sunday, the usual morning stuff. We got Les Frères Michaud at Prejean's Restaurant. The Sunday People will be at Whiskey and Vine around brunch. Sunday evening, the Jonesville Justice Honky Tonk Review happens at the Hideaway on Lee. Kelly Jones, Casey Jones, and Chaz Justice and their honky tonk thing at the Hideaway on Lee for Sunday evening. Also, Sunday afternoon, Ball du Dimanche happens over at Vermilionville. You can catch it live here on KRVS between 1 and 3 o'clock.
And we've got the 4-H tradition happening at Pat's at Chafalaya Club Sunday. J.C. Malasaw will be at the Silver Slipper. Rusty Matoir hits the Rock and Bowl Sunday. And the Josh Mendoza Experience and Friends at the Blue Moon Saloon. Cedric Watson's on board. He's coming up in less than a half hour with La Nación Creole. And at 2 p.m., Dan Phillips is going to funkify our lives here on KRVS.

Little Baby Shakes Dylan with the Full Flower Moon Band calling you baby at midday. That's not so bad. Before that, Sarah McLachlan bringing us to tears, sharing it with you with a little gravity. And the Jim Carroll Band singing about that wicked gravity. From right here in Lafayette, here's Grand Nathaniel with The Monster as we continue here on the Medicine Ball Caravan, KRVS.

The Claypool Lennon Delirium. Meat Puppets. Coming out of Local Sounds by the Canary Yellow with Lovers, Call on Me, and Grand Nathaniel with Monster. Let's close out with some classic Beatles. Medicine Ball Caravan was produced live from Cypress Lake Studios here on the campus of UL Lafayette. I'm Cecil Doyle. Thanks for taking the ride this week. Have a great weekend. Come on back. We'll do this again on Monday.

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3: Mes amis, si vous êtes comme moi, vous aimez terriblement notre musique française de la Louisiane et ici dessus 88.7 FM, on a consacré 10 heures de la semaine exprès pour cette belle musique. 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
1: 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It is Sunday, so I like to put a little bit of Jesus in there. So we got Running for Jesus, the name of this song. Zydeco remix with a taste of Creole. This is Beatrice, Lady Beatrice Ward and the Angelic Voices with J. Paul Jr. Y'all gonna like this one. Some Zydeco gospel for you.

my late great big brother there, Joe Hall. That was Joe Hall, y'all, with a song called Atrás de Mon Bugue, a very popular Cajun song here. And y'all know how we like to mix the Cajun and Creole all together, because in the long run, it's all Creole. And that's a great tune right there, very popular amongst the Cajuns. I'm going to take y'all down into the, y'all know I like to mix it up, so I'm going to take y'all down to the Antilles and play all this group called Acoustic Zouk. And this song is called Setai. Acoustic Zouk. Zouk is a great style of music from the Antilles, and it sounds a lot like this.

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Let's keep it Antillean, la musique des Antilles, de Emilien en Antilles, Don Juan.

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I want to move into Haiti now. Y'all know I got a lot of respect for our Creole cousins and the culture of Haiti, as it has a great influence on South Louisiana. And I want to start with some traditional Haitian music by the Ensemble de Weber Sico, a chanson qui s'appelle Prends Courage.

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Let's keep on moving on this hot Sunday and keep this Louisiana heat going and keep the Creole spice going down dans la musique. Avec mon grand frère de la musique Zarico, la musique Cajun, la musique tout quelque chose bon et Creole. C'est Horace Trahan avec Olsen Express. Same knife cut the sheep, cut the goat.

0: But he va fassi le couteau à ton cou. What you gonna do if the knife's at your throat?
1: Oh, yay, yay. 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Well, like Cootie back on Guadeloupe, aux Antilles français. And that's where they got a lot of influence on Creole culture too. Because of the development of Creole culture there in Guadeloupe, there's these Afro styles that came out of the slaves. Like what we have here, we have what we call Jire music. Well, this is called Guoka. And it's a very beautiful style of music from Guadeloupe. And my little boy, my son, is Guadeloupean. And his family is very steeped in this style of music. Check it out, Guoka.

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That's some very, very deep Creole rhythm going on there. Let's move on. Let's keep it in Guadeloupe, as a matter of fact, with mon ami Narcisse Boucard. A song called I Cherche. It's a bon meringue à l'accordéon. 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Some good Guadeloupean Creole accordion.

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Now let's get into some Keith Frank to pick it up with my big brother in Zydeco, something called Oh Bye Bye.

mes amis. Ça c'était mon ami Keith Frank and the Swallows Article Band. But what you just heard, that was before this last song. But what you just heard was La Conexión Creole, the Creole Connection. It's Keith Frank with the Creole Connection. La Vaz à mon grand-père. La Vaz à mon grand-père. That means my grandfather's waltz. It was grandfather that was the one that made that melody popular back in the old days. Y'all may be familiar with it also. It became popular more amongst the Cajuns through Dewey Balfa, a song that he wrote some words called Shad Basset. I want to tell y'all, really, I'm happy y'all came and joined me again. I'm here every Sunday, 4 to 5. La Nación Creole. Au revoir, mes amis, et lâche pas la patate. Votre ami, Cédric Watson.

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Yeah, you right. It's high time to funkify your life right now on listener-supported KRVS, radio that sounds like home. I'm Dan Phillips, producer and host, back with the rhythmic, vinyl, and digital grooves from the present day to way back in the day, mostly representing New Orleans this time, plus a few other funky hot spots. So let's begin in 1998. At 30 degrees latitude north and 90 degrees longitude west, with the New World Funk Ensemble on a track from their eponymous CD that turned out to be their only studio album.

0: come on.
1: One of the great New Orleans songwriters of the 1950s and 60s, Chris Kenner, just sang his tune, I Like It Like That, recorded for an Instant Records single with Alan Toussaint, producing and playing piano, in 1961. Before that was the Joe Crown Organ Trio from NOLA, with the title track of their 2002 CD, Funkyard. And rolling into the second set of the day, on Funkify Your Life and KRVS Public Media, here are the Crescent City funk pioneers, the Meters, making light of their creative skills on this 1970 album cut, titled Same Old Thing.
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day, consider it. No, but God, this 2-to-1 bet gonna make it easy as it get. And if you're ready, baby, I'm all set.

Deep in that set on Funkify Your Life and KRVS, New Orleans legend Dr. John, a.k.a. Mac Rebenack, sang and played piano on Same Day Service from his 1994 CD, Television. Following that, the late Crescent City singer and bandleader, Tommy Ridgely, did an Eddie Bowe number in the same old way, from a single for the Rick label in 1961. Then I played It's the Same Old Story from 1974 by the Detroit vocal group Act One. Coming right back to Nola and Eddie Bowe now. Here he is with one he wrote, Blackbird, dated 1996.

New Orleans guitarist Jimmy Moliere just did Black Fox from a rare 1981 single release. And the prior number was Black Crow by Joni Mitchell, recorded live around 1980 with Michael Brecker on sax, guitarist Pat Metheny, keyboardist Lyle Mays, plus Jaco Pastorius on bass,

and Don Elias, drums. And next on Funkify Your Life, Troy Trombone Shorty Andrews does Wear It At, off his 2017 vinyl album, Parking Lot Symphony.

0: That was a 1970 session out on the left coast by New York drummer and percussionist Willie Bobo, covering the tune Broasted or Fried. Preceding that, I played Show Me the Way from the monumental 2021 album We Are by John Batiste. Dan Phillips here with you, fixing to play one last number to close out Funkify Your Life for this week. I produced the show in the Funk Bunker at the Funky Chateau for broadcast only on listener-supported KRVS, radio that sounds like home, which is operated on the campus of the University of Louisiana Lafayette since 1963. 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
6: Good afternoon and welcome to Après Midi on KRVS. I'm Beth Chasson, bringing you info about some of the great things happening in our community. Today, I'm talking with Mike Roebuck and Renee Menard of the Rotary Club of Lafayette, here to tell us about an important event coming up. Thank you both for joining us. Can y'all tell us what are the things that people need to know about this fundraiser?
7: So the Rotary Club of Lafayette, along with the Rotary Club of Youngsville and Rotary North, have come together to put on this event. It's Bingo After Dark, to help raise funds for the Ronald McDonald Charities. And this is a way so they can continue to provide services in Lafayette and expand their services. So this will be not your grandma's bingo. There'll be glow-in-the-dark singing competitions, dance competitions, plus the bingo, and we'll have great prizes if you win.
8: It's definitely not your grandfather's bingo. If you're accustomed to the good old days of sitting in a church charity and with your stamp and your six cards in front of you, think more like a Brazilian soccer game. Okay, with people going crazy all the time, confetti in the air, pyrotechnics, vuvuzas clapping, not to mention just a lot of fun. That'll go on for
7: 3 hours.
8: 3 hours.
6: Oh, wow.
8: So should be an experience as much as it is a worthy cause.
6: That sounds great. So when and where is this happening?
7: It'll be June 26th at Le Pavillon. The doors will open at 5 and it's from 6 to 9.
6: Okay. And this is something that people need to maybe register ahead of time?
7: Yes. And you can find information out on the Rotary Club of Youngsville's Facebook page.
6: Okay. Rotary Club of Youngsville on Facebook. And that is Bingo After Dark. It's a fundraiser from the Rotary Club for the Ronald McDonald House, you said?
7: Ronald McDonald Charities.
6: Ronald McDonald Charities, thank you. And what is that? Can you tell us a little bit more about this charity?
7: So Ronald McDonald Charities opened up a suite inside Women's and Children's Hospital where they have, I believe, 3 bedrooms, and I could be wrong on that, where families who have children who are sick can stay while their children receive care. And it's an amazing facility that we've already have here. Like I said, they're hoping to expand services. I had the privilege of staying in a Ronald McDonald House with my nephew out in Memphis. And it was such a comfort and such a great thing for my sister to have when my nephew was sick. So what they do is absolutely amazing. And to have one here, to have the rooms that we already have is amazing.
6: Yeah, I don't think I knew that we had any here. That's interesting to learn. And so that's something that you have decided as a club that you want to help raise funds for. What made y'all be drawn to that charity?
8: Well, I'd like to step back first and just to say that, you know, members of Rotary, we have a motto we believe in. It's called service above self. Not only are we a fellowship club, but we're a community service networking club. And so we're always looking for opportunities to give back and to make an impact in the community. Next year, I happen to know the motto is going to be make a lasting impact. So helping the growth of Ronald McDonald Charities, this can make a lasting impact that'll go for years. And so that along with a joint effort of people in the clubs, we're always looking for opportunities. So a member could bring up the idea. It could come from a board of director. It could just be as simple as someone having a family experience like Renee described, and they're thinking, how can we do more with this? And that's kind of where the idea germinated. And then the three clubs came together to think, well, if we pool our resources, then we can make this happen in a big way rather than perhaps just a small donation check. And that's what Bingo After Dark is all about, having a big event that has a lasting impact. And if it goes well, hopefully, will become an annual thing.
6: Interesting. So Bingo After Dark, it kind of sounds like maybe something for adults. Is this an adults-only situation?
7: 21 and over.
6: 21 and over. Okay,
7: we'll have alcohol
6: good.
7: At the event. And like I said, this is not a family affair, so to speak. I mean, it'll be fun, but 21 and older.
6: Interesting. That's definitely not your grandma's bingo, for sure. And so what else might be happening with the Rotary Club? Tell me more about what you all do.
7: So the Rotary Club is a service organization, and a lot of the members are civic leaders in the community. So the one thing that we do well is give back to the community. Our club in particular has been in Lafayette over 100 years, and we do scholarships for UL students, SLCC students. We work here at UL for the student cupboard. We have activities throughout the year that we do. We do a lot with Rebuilding Together. We do a big project each year. Also, Community Thanksgiving was started by one of our members, and they, this past year, I think, did 5,000 meals for Thanksgiving.
6: Wow.
7: So we're always looking for projects and ways that we can serve our community.
8: I'm happy to say that another one that we did was Rose's Angels. Over 900 kids received Christmas gifts that might not otherwise have gotten such a help. We have events also, but the primary function of Rotary when it first started, Rotary International, was to help eradicate polio.
6: Okay.
8: Now, people in America don't generally even think about that, and a lot of people of a certain age don't even know about polio. I was kind of shocked one time.

0: Recovery International was to help eradicate polio.
1: Okay.
0: Now, people in America don't generally even think about that, and a lot of people of a certain age don't even know about polio. I was kind of shocked one time when a friend of mine noticed a scar on my left shoulder and said, "What's that?" And I said, "Well, that was my smallpox vaccine. Don't you have one?" And they said, "No." I said, "Oh, well, I guess it worked." Mm-hmm. So same thing with polio. We're still just a few places in third world countries where that crops up. But we actually have a member who's a doctor that used polio vaccines and shots over in West Africa when she was working with Hospitals for Hope. So, you know, these things can stretch a long way. Everything from clean water for a tribe in Africa to books for kids to read during the summer. One of my pet peeves, I don't pet peeves, I have pet projects, I guess, would be, I got a lot of pet peeves. One of my pet projects would be reading and education. Having been married to a retired school teacher of 30 years, that's critically important to me. So I'm always pushing for the scholarships with UL and with SLCC. And we intend to put some neighborhood libraries out in the coming year for kids to read during the summer. The summer program kicks off in June, so hopefully we'll be ready to grow for that too.
1: That's great. So if you're just joining us, you are listening to Après-Midi here on KRVS. I'm Beth Chasson, and I am speaking with Mike Roebuck and Renee Menard from the Rotary Club here to tell us about a fundraiser coming up, Bingo After Dark. Can you go ahead and give us those details again? What's happening? When's happening?
2: So Bingo After Dark will be June 26th from 5 to 9 at Le Pavillon, and benefits will go to the Ronald McDonald Charities so they can expand services here in Lafayette.
1: And you said that is the Rotary Clubs of Lafayette, North, and Youngsville that are putting that on.
2: Yes.
1: Where can people find more information?
2: Rotary Club of Youngsville's Facebook page has a bunch of information on it.
1: Okay, including, I'm assuming, how to register.
2: Yes.
1: For this. And we said it's 21 and up.
2: 21 and older.
1: So don't bring the kids. It sounds like it's going to be such a great, fun night to you know, enjoy some bingo.
2: It will be loud and fun. And I'm excited to see how it goes. Just watching videos from other Bingo Loco is what it's called around. It looks like a great time. I'm excited for the event.
1: I'm sure it'll be a lot of fun.
0: And it could be good for a guy's night out or a lady's night out, if even a date night. It would be something unusual rather than dinner and a movie, you know.
1: Sure.
0: You could go play bingo, but not the way that people think of. And just make it a great entertainment evening for you.
1: And also, let's not forget, it's in the end of June, so it's probably going to be hot outside. Go inside. Spend your evening inside, right?
0: Absolutely.
1: So you said people can find out more information on the Facebook page of the Rotary Club of Youngsville. Anything else that you want to add before we wrap up?
2: I just would like to thank the community. Our community is so wonderful. And so to have this event and know that we're going to have the support of our community already, I know it. And we're very grateful for that. And we're thankful for all the members of the clubs that are putting this together for such a great cause.
0: I would agree with that. I'm always particularly astounded at how well our community turns out in times of crisis, but also in day-to-day living. We're known as the happiest city in America for a reason, right? So maybe this night can not only make you happy, but help you support a worthy cause as well.
1: Absolutely. So that is Bingo After Dark from the Rotary Clubs of Lafayette, Youngsville, and North. It's going to be at Le Pavillon at Park Lafayette on, you said that's Friday, June 26th, starts at 6 p.m. And you can find more information on the Facebook page of the Rotary Club of Youngsville. Mike, Renee, thank you so much for coming out. We really appreciate you both being here and telling us about this. 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We are a public service provided by the University of Louisiana at Lafayette. We appreciate you listening. I'm Beth Chasson. I hope you've enjoyed my interview with Mike Roebuck and Renee Menard of the Rotary Club. Have a great rest of your afternoon.
3: 10 minutes past the hour of 3 o'clock, again coming up at 4, all things considered, and Judith Merriweather will join us later with a rundown of some of the events going on in the area. Music this hour begins with a performance by the Berlin Philharmonic.

Philharmonic Berlin, Herbert von Karajan conducting the Berlin Philharmonic, and a performance of the Serenade for String Orchestra in C Major, Opus 48 by Tchaikovsky.

Tchaikovsky's Serenade for String Orchestra in C Major, Opus 48. Herbert von Karajan conducted the Berlin Philharmonic.

look at what's happening in the arts and culture in South Louisiana. At the Hilliard Art Museum on the UL Lafayette campus, there are several exhibits currently on display. Gulf Streams, Atchafalaya Remixed, Andy Warhol, Plus One Selection from the Permanent Collection, If There Be Nothing New But That Which Is, and Nervescape 11. There are activities going on throughout the summer at the Hilliard. For further information about exhibits or events, the website is hilliardmuseum.org. And in Arneville at the Nunu Arts and Cultural Collective, the exhibit Rhythm Series by Kathy Meir is up through June 26th. And the Taub Creole with Herbert Wiltz will be this Saturday, June 13th at Nunu's. For more information, you can give them a call or sign up for their newsletter. At the Acadiana Center for the Arts, the State of the Arts Symposium will be held on June 12th. For further information on how to register or what's going on that day, you can give the Acadiana Center for the Arts a call. And the UL Lafayette Vocal Arts Camp will be taking place July 20th through the 24th for rising 9th through 12th graders. There will be voice lessons with UL faculty. There will be choir and music theater workshops, movement classes. For information on the camp, you can go to RaginCajuns.com/camps. At the Louisiana State Arboretum on Saturday, June 27th, there will be a guided canoe tour of Chico Lake. That will be at 9 a.m. on the 27th. You do need to pre-register for the canoe tour. You can call the Louisiana State Arboretum. The Louisiana Folk Roots Kids Music Camps will be in June and in July. For further information, you can stop by their website, lafolkroots.org. The Center for Louisiana Studies and the UL Press will have a book signing and discussion with Dean Domang about his book Temple of the Sun, In Search of Lost Caribbean Ghosts. That will be Thursday, June 11th from 5:30 until 7:30 at the Roy House on Johnston Street. Second Saturday Art Walk will be taking place this Saturday, June 13th from 6 to 9 p.m. At the Acadiana Center for the Arts, a new group exhibit will open, The Importance of Being Nowhere. At Basin Arts, Mom Moms, The Sacred Ordinary in Progress, that will be opening during Second Saturday Art Walk from 5 to 8 at Basin Arts. For information on other events at the ACA or Basin Arts or other galleries that will be open during Art Walk, you can give them a call. At Munkus Park in the new Kurgan Family Meditation Garden, there will be a sound bath event that will be June 15th from 6 to 7 p.m. For information on this event or others at Munkus Park, the website is munkuspark.org/events. In the Lake area at the historic City Hall Arts and Cultural Center, the Charlestown Farmers Market takes place every Saturday during June from 8 until 12 noon. It takes place behind the historic City Hall Arts and Cultural Center every Saturday. Exhibits that are continuing include Gallery by the Lakes, The Sound of Dreams. That's up through the end of June. In the Artisans Gallery, Signs of Life. And the Lake Area Music Exhibit has opened and is on the third floor of the historic City Hall Arts and Cultural Center. Wednesdays with Friends will be taking place during June. Every Wednesday during the month of June, there will be a special musical event, conversations with musicians, music by local musicians. For information on all of these exhibits and activities, you can call the historic City Hall Arts and Cultural Center in Lake Charles. At the Imperial Calcasieu Museum, the exhibit Something Borrowed, Memories Down the Aisle continues through August 15th. If you'd like to know more about other activities, workshops, and yoga under the oaks, you can call the Imperial Calcasieu Museum or stop by their website. 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
1: You're listening to KRVS. I'm Peggy Dersch, and today I'm speaking with Alicia Chasson and Pete Byrne, who are the director and the assistant director of an upcoming production at Cité des Arts called POTUS, P-O-T-U-S. Alicia, tell us what this show is about.
2: Yeah, so this show is about the seven women who are closest to this fictional president in the White House, and a very not, well, it starts off maybe as a typical day, but then becomes a very untypical day. And so it is these seven women running around trying to keep the nation running, trying to keep themselves out of jail, trying to clean up all the messes that have been made.
1: And who are these seven characters in the show?
2: Yeah.
1: All women.
2: Yes, they're all women. It is his chief of staff, the president's chief of staff, his press secretary, his personal secretary, his wife, a White House press secretary.
3: His sister, who is fresh out of jail.
2: Yes. And, of course, his mistress.
1: Of course.
3: Fresh off the plane from Iowa.
2: Yes.
1: And I know this play has a subtitle that we can't say on
2: Correct.
1: The radio, but it's basically this POTUS, or the seven women trying to save
2: yes.
1: him.
2: Mm-hmm.
1: Okay. Mm-hmm. So, Pete, you say this show opens with a bang. Can
3: yes.
1: you tell us
3: yes,
1: about
3: Peggy.
1: That?
3: Yes, Peggy. Well, it's really another four-letter word, but and not only starts with that kind of language, but it continues throughout the show. And we do like to make it clear that this is an R-rated show. Children should not be in the theater for this show. There's colorful allusions to grown-up acts throughout the show.
1: Delicately said.
3: Mm-hmm.
1: This is not the first time that Cité has produced POTUS.
3: Correct.
1: You both were the director and the assistant director of the production in January, mm-hmm. which featured the same seven actresses.
2: Absolutely.
3: Yep.
1: What led to the decision to have another run of the show?
2: Well, we were only able to run it for 1 week because of some scheduling conflicts, and we had a really great response, and a lot of people had reached out and said, oh, I'm just out of town, or I couldn't make it because I was doing this other show. And everyone who saw it told us that they would love to see it again and bring their friends. And a lot of the shows were sold out. So we reached out to Cité and said, why don't we do this again and maybe do it during the 4th of July to really bring home this message about the state of the world today. And so they got the rights. But I will say that if any of our actresses hadn't been available, we would not have done it because it was such a great ensemble cast.
1: Pete, this show has become such a popular hit for regional theaters, community theaters, since its debut, like 4 or so years ago. Speak to that. What do you think is the broad appeal for this play?
3: I think it resonates with people who are tired and unable to escape politics, and especially the chaos of politics. And I just genuinely think this is one of the funniest shows I have ever read and now have ever seen.
1: Well, let's get the details. So you open on June the 26th?
3: Yes.
1: No. Okay, so and it runs for 2 weekends?
3: Yep, first weekend, starting with Friday, June 26th, there will be a Friday, Saturday, Sunday show, with the Sunday being matinee. Second weekend of July 4th, we have a Thursday, Friday, Saturday, and Sunday show. Both Saturday and Sunday are matinee. Okay. Shows for the July 4th weekend because we are having a barbecue.
1: All right. So a special event. We can get more information about that at the CitéDesArts.org website. I'm Peggy Dersch. Thanks to Pete and Alicia for being here. 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
9: This is All Things Considered from NPR News. I'm Elsa Chang.
0: And I'm Mary Louise Kelly. Getting a promotion at the Pentagon seems to be getting harder under Defense Secretary Pete Hegseth. Over the last several months, Hegseth has personally blocked or delayed the promotions of several officers across the military branches, and a disproportionate number of those officers are women and people of color. The reasons why and how Congress is responding is something I discussed with NPR correspondents Kat Lonsdorf and Tom Bowman on our national security podcast, Sources and Methods. Tom, what's going on?
10: Well, first of all, the 24 officers, their names have been withdrawn from the promotion list. 60% of them are black or female officers. And they're from all the services, Mary Louise, Navy captains, Air Force and Army colonels, and two Marine one-star generals. So I reached out to Congressman Pat Ryan. He's a New York Democrat who did two combat tours in Iraq, and he's pushing an amendment, and he got a full approval from the Armed Services Committee on a voice vote. And he's basically saying, listen, we want Secretary Hegseth to explain why each officer was withdrawn from these promotion lists. And it's highly unusual for a defense secretary to reach down at that level, the colonel level and the Navy captain level, and withdraw people from the list. And there's no explanation for this.
0: As you go through their bios, Tom, are there red flags? Is there anything you can see that might be the reason?
10: Well, it's funny you mention that because I have the names of six of them, six of these officers. And get this, the Hill is trying to get the names of the other 18 officers. They didn't even know who these officers are.
0: Okay, so they don't. There's not like a list out there.
10: Correct.
0: Right. Got it.
10: So I'm looking at one of these officers. They've commanded at various levels, worked in legislative affairs in Capitol Hill. Another one, Iraq time, distinguished graduate, master's degree, worked with the Joint Chiefs of Staff. And I'm looking at some more here. Again, Iraq time.
0: Okay, so distinguished graduate, combat veteran.
10: And there's no indication here. And one more, there's an officer whose brother is also an officer in the military. So everyone's scratching their heads. And I talked to a friend of one of these officers, right? And this friend told me, he said, this officer is dumbfounded. He said, I've done 30 years in the military, you know, no blemish on my record. I don't know why my name was withdrawn from the list, right?
11: And we should say, you know, Mary Louise, Tom and I have been looking into this. In order to be blocked or delayed a promotion, which is pretty uncommon, there has to be a real reason, like an egregious, you know, something you've done, you're under investigation, that kind of thing. And as far as we can tell, none of these people who have been recently blocked or delayed promotions
10: have
11: any kind of investigation to them.
10: That's absolutely right.
0: So we said lawmakers are asking questions about this. I know y'all are asking questions about this. What does the Pentagon say when you say, why are these people not being promoted?
10: Well, back in March, when they pulled some of these officers from the list, I reached out to Sean Parnell. He's the Pentagon spokesman. And he said, quote, under Secretary Hegseth, military promotions are given to those who have earned them. Meritocracy, which reigns in this department, is apolitical and unbiased. But here's the thing we know about Secretary Hegseth. He has questioned officers in the past. Did this person get his job because of his race? Did this female officer get it because of her gender? We're done with this DEI thing. And I asked Congressman Ryan, I said, you know, what do you think's going on here? And he said, I think there are layered reasons for all of this. He said, part of it is Hegseth wants total loyalty, and anyone questioning him, like He said anyone with a sliver of independence gets axed. And he said, clearly, if you look at the stats, there's a racial and gender element here as well.
0: Is there any appeals process here, or can Pete Hegseth or any defense secretary, for that matter, block people's promotions for whatever reason they want? Do they have to explain it?
10: Well, again, as Kat was saying, you can pull someone off the list if there's an active investigation, if there's clear element of wrongdoing. But, yeah, he can do it. Also, as we know, the officers serve at the pleasure of the president.
11: Right.
10: Right. So the Hegseth or anyone can go to the president and say, hey, this guy's got to go.
0: I guess it's just to zoom out a little bit. This obviously matters hugely to the people in question. Do we know, is there a way to measure what effect it may or may not be having on morale, on operational readiness or performance?
10: There's no question it's having an effect on morale. People I talk with who are in the military or in the retired community say there's an element of fear now at the Pentagon. You don't want to raise your head, raise your hand, say anything against the policy or even question it. So I think clearly it's going to have, it has a problem with morale. And also, Congressman Ryan said, this could have an effect on recruiting as well.
0: That was NPR Pentagon correspondent Tom Bowman. You also heard correspondent Kat Lonsdorf. We were talking on NPR's weekly national security podcast, Sources and Methods. You can listen wherever you get your podcasts.
9: When a beloved teddy bear or fluffy construction truck is not doing well, it may be time to see a doctor.
12: Don't throw away your stuffy. It can almost always be fixed, and we have magic fingers, and we can help.
0: Ruth Hassman's home in British Columbia is where you will find the Teddy Bear Hospital. Children and families mail or drop off patients leaking stuffing or missing eyes or bald from years of love, hoping they'll make a full recovery.
12: I have a huge dining room table that I've taken over, and it's my shop. And I've got stuffies all over in various conditions.
9: And it's a lot more than just teddy bears.
12: I checked my Instagram. I've had over 63 different animals or, dolls or whatever. So I hadn't realized that I had that many, but, dogs and cats and monkeys and cows. And
0: more than 1,000 loveys made whole again by Hassman's needle and thread and some gentle care.
12: Sloth, Santa Claus, kangaroo, Bugs Bunny, and the list goes on.
9: Hassman has been taking in the stuffed family members for 15 years. And before that, she was sewing teddy bears from old coats and collecting critical supplies.
12: I have drawers and drawers of fabrics that I've kept because the bears are well used and the stuffies that you can get in the thrift stores are fairly brand new. So I save things that are well used and I'm able to use little pieces of fabric to fur graft some of the older bears.
0: Children often reach out to the teddy bear doctor to thank her for her and her team's help. And in at least one case, Hassman received a letter from the actual patient.
12: I get notes from the child, and I have one here that was actually the teddy bear wrote to me. So it's a picture of the bear. It says, thanks. And inside it says, thank you for saving my life, from Teddy to Dr. Ruth.
9: Aw, with her help, stuffies too frail to survive another round in the washing machine get second chances, extra years to provide comfort through bumpy bedtimes, movie marathons, and long road trips.
12: That's the other thing that in fixing these, it is keeping the memories alive.
0: Keeping the memories alive with plenty of time to make more, thanks to the teddy bear doctor.

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6: Hello, friends. I'm Michael Goldberg. I hope you have a chance to appropriately observe the holiday this weekend, Flag Day 2025. Today on Stay Human, we'll hear from some patriotic neighbors and we'll play some musical national anthems. The official one, of course, is about the flag itself, but I find this one more stirring.

That's Martin Sexton's beautiful rendition of that song, the song that really should be our national anthem. Too bad Sexton only recorded the first verse. I'm partial to the third.